0: more, Shannon Kirkwood.
1: The not-for-profit says the decision to withdraw the funding for the organisation's national veteran sport and rehabilitation programs will have far-reaching consequences. The programs provide community-based support for Australian veterans and their families to assist in their transition to civilian life. Invictus Australia says it's a major step backwards in the nation's commitment to veteran wellbeing and is in contradiction to the Royal Commission's call for stronger early intervention, social connection and holistic support.
0: More Shannon Kirkwood.
1: The not-for-profit says the decision to withdraw the funding for the organisation's national veteran sport and rehabilitation programs will have far-reaching consequences. The programs provide community-based support for Australian veterans and their families to assist in their transition to civilian life. Invictus Australia says it's a major step backwards in the nation's commitment.

0: Woman who died after being tasered by a New South Wales police officer is hoping an inquest will lead to changes in the use of tasers. David Wilson reports.
1: An inquest into the death of Claire Nowland will get underway in Queanbeyan near Canberra today. Judge Teresa O'Sullivan will examine how first responders deal with dementia-related incidents of aggression and the adequacy of dementia treatment in aged care. It's been almost 3 years since 95-year-old Miss Nowland died from a brain bleed sustained in a fall after being tasered by a police officer. Her family has been calling for changes to address gaps in police training and policies on taser use.
0: Australia will contribute a military plane to the international mission to reopen the Strait of Hormuz. The E-7 Wedgetail was deployed to the Middle East, accompanied by dozens of Australian Defence Force personnel earlier this year. Defence Minister Richard Marles met with his counterparts from over 40 other countries last night. In a statement, he said Australia stands ready to support an independent and strictly defensive mission led by the UK and France once it is established. Designers have come up with a new way to tackle one of Australia's invasive species. A showcase of prototypes made from cane toad leather, including handbags, gloves and wallets, is part of Melbourne Design Week, which gets underway tomorrow. Cane toads were introduced to Australia in 1935, and there are now reportedly more than 200 million of them across the country. The Toad Takeover exhibition aims to show what's possible with leather made from cane toad skin in an attempt to find a design solution to an ecological disaster. Turning to sport, in tennis, men's world number one Jannik Sinner has recorded his 31st consecutive Masters 1000 win, equaling the record set by Novak Djokovic. Sinner breezed past his opponent in the round of 16 at the Italian Open last night. If he beats 12th seed Andrei Rublev in the quarterfinals tomorrow, he'll break Djokovic's record. Earlier this month, Sinner became the first man to win 5 consecutive Masters 1000 titles.
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4: 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We'll get the weather out of the way and then we'll get into our feature album for today, which is a Teskey Brothers live at the Hammersmith Apollo. So once again, the forecast for Wednesday, the 13th of May 2026, it's got cloudy, high chance of showers, and the wind southeast to southwesterly, 15 to 20 kilometres an hour, and tending southeasterly during the day, then becoming light during the afternoon. And as for the temperatures around the place, out in the coast there at Foster, we got showers and a maximum of 22. Further up the coast there at Port, we got showers at a maximum of 21. Down in little township at Tari, we get showers and a maximum of 22. Outside the studio at the moment, we're sitting on 21 even. And as for the fire dangers around the place, we've got North Coast, Greater Hunter and the New England and Northern Slopes are all on the moderate. And the sun protection between 9:40 and 1:40 p.m. this afternoon, the UV index is predicted to reach a 4. Right. So, our feature album, the Teskey Brothers, live at the Hammersmith Apollo. It's only got 10 tracks on it, but it goes for 65 minutes, so I don't think we'll get a lot of them out. I might have to drop a couple off, because a couple that run here for, well, one goes for 13 minutes, the other ones get 14 minutes, so we might knock them out. So that'll bring us down to 8, and we should get them in a lot of time anyway. So the first track we're going to hear off this feature album is called Man of the Universe. So this is the Teskey Brothers, live at the Hammersmith Apollo. First track, live, Man of the Universe. I'll be back after about 4 and let you know what they were. Until then, enjoy. You're on 104.7 here at the Park, just about to listen to the AM music feature album.

0: Well, okay, you're on 104.7 to the Park. Two Bob Kim and you volunteer radio. Listen to the AM music feature album, which is the Teskey Brothers live at the Hammersmith Apollo. That was first four tracks. So that last track was called London Bridge. And prior to that, we had Take My Heart and Ocean of Emotions. And started off that set with a track called Man of the Universe. We'll go for another four and I'll see how we travel, and then I'll come back and let you know what they were. So the next one we're going to hear off this feature album is a track called Carry Me Home. I'll be back after four and let you know what they were. Enjoy. 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

Thank you so much. Thank you for indulging us in that one there.

You know what? Can I get you all to put your hands together for the whole band up here, the Teske Brothers band, right on, you know? Yeah. I just want to take a second just to introduce you to them all, if I could here. Always an honor to play with them. So let's start here behind me. Can you put your hands together playing the trumpet and vocals tonight? This is Audrey Pound. Yeah. On tenor saxophone, this is Lily Shaw. Yeah. Yeah. Over here on the bass guitar, can you put your hands together? This is my old friend, Mr. Fabian Hunter. Yeah. Yeah. And of course, holding it all together back here on the drums, the infamous Tassie Targo of timing himself, Mr. Nick Lawrence. Yeah. Yeah. And of course, the sounds of this Hammond organ here behind me. Can you put your hands together for the man here playing it? This is Mr. Olaf Scott. Yes, sir. Yeah. Yeah. And of course, last but not least, singing for you on the guitar tonight, songwriter extraordinaire, can you put your hands together? This is my little brother, Mr. Sam Teske. Yeah. Yeah. I'm Josh Teske. We are the Teske Brothers. Thank you so much for being here with us tonight. Thank you for making us feel so welcome. Thank you for sharing.

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2: Okay, you're on 104.7 to the Parker here at Taree. That's Two Bob Community Volunteer Radio, and we just finished listening to the AM Music Field feature album, which was the Teskey Brothers live at the Hammersmith Apollo. There's another two tracks to go, but those two tracks combined actually go up to, what's that, 20, nearly 30 minutes, just for those two tracks, so I don't think we'll get them in. Okay, that last track was called I'm Leaving, and prior to that you had Forever You and Me, Try a Little Tenderness, and we started off that set with a track called Carry Me Home. So, okay, I'm just getting a quick track of Pink Floyd off their Wish You Were Here album. The track's called Have a Cigar. I'll come back and work out what I'm going to take you up to the news with, and say my good boys. Okay. Pink Floyd, Have a Cigar.

Well, okay, you're on 104.7 at the park here at Tyree, Two Bob Community Volunteer Radio. I'll let you know what's coming up after me and put a couple of tracks on to take us up to 11 a.m. using your Chimes program, because that's what's coming up after me. From 11 till 2, or 12, you've got Chimes. 12 till 2, it is the Midday Magazine with Marcus, and 2 till 3, it is the Filipino Hour. 3 to 4, it is the Greek Hour. Then you've got the entirely alternative circuit with Ari, and then you have The Wire from 5 till half past five through until 7. You've got Driving Home with Michelle. 7 till 9, it is Jazz and Mataz with Mark. And 9 till 11, you have got the Tiki Lounge. So, okay, I'm back here in the chair in Monday from 9 to 11. If you care to tune and have a listen, I'm going to.

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1: Hello, I'm Laura Devoy. Former Labor leader Bill Shorten says he feels vindicated after last night's budget. Mr Shorten took a policy of tax reforms to the 2016 and 2019 federal elections, but lost. Last night, the Albanese government announced it would limit negative gearing to new builds and replace the capital gains tax discount with cost-based indexation. Speaking to the ABC, Mr Shorten said the policy may be better received now.
2: There's been a pretty big demographic and attitudinal shift. In 2019, half the electoral roll were baby boomers or older. Now that's probably around 30% of the voting roll. So there's been a demographic shift. But I think more than that, really from Gen X down, a lot more Australians are renting because they're locked out of the housing market.
1: Treasurer Jim Chalmers acknowledged they may not be popular changes, but were necessary. Opposition leader Angus Taylor says the coalition will oppose the changes. He says they won't help to get any more young Australians into the housing market. Aboriginal and Torres Strait Islander listeners are advised the following story contains the name of an Indigenous person who has died. The Northern Territory government has announced longtime public servant Greg Shanahan and former New South Wales Police Commissioner Karen Webb will lead a review into the NT's child protection system. David Wilson has the details.
3: The review was announced after the death of Kumanjai Little Baby earlier this month. The five-year-old had been the subject of numerous safety notifications before her death. The Northern Territory government has also announced it's amending the Care and Protection of Children Act to list child safety as the primary consideration. In a statement, Minister Robin Cull says it will see the best interest of every child put first, regardless of their background.
1: A provider of cochlear implants for deaf children is calling for state governments to fund the program, with philanthropy funding soon to run out. The Shepherd Centre wants the New South Wales government to support its program in the June budget. Centre CEO Alicia Davis told National Radio
3: to announce it's amending the Care and Protection of Children Act to list child safety as the primary consideration. In a statement, Minister Robin Cull says it will see the best interest of every child put first, regardless of their background.
1: A provider of cochlear implants for deaf children is calling for state governments to fund the program, with philanthropy funding

0: funding that through philanthropy, and we saw no movement in last year's budget. We've had good engagement leading up to this year's budget, but we've had nothing in confirmation.
1: Another search for a missing woman in remote South Australia is getting underway. Police investigating the disappearance of 41-year-old Tricia Graff have returned to Andamooka, about 600 kilometres north of Adelaide, to search for evidence. Ms Graff was last seen driving in the town in December last year. Finland and Greece have emerged as strong contenders in the first semi-final of the 70th Eurovision Song Contest. 10 countries have made it through to the final, joining automatic entrants France, Germany, Italy, the UK and host nation Austria. Here's a snippet of Finland's performance this morning.

0: Australia's Delta Goodrum will perform in the second semi-final tomorrow morning, Australian time. Turning to sport, in cricket, the Gujarat Titans have smashed the Sunrisers Hyderabad by 82 runs in the Indian Premier League. The Titans batted first and scored 168. The Sunrisers were dismissed for just 86. Travis Head scored a duck, while Cummins top scored with 19 runs off 9 deliveries.
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2: This program is-

And welcome to Chimes. I'm Paul Gough. Great to have your company heard first on the mighty 2SER each week and across the country thanks to the Community Radio Network. It's been a weird year. I think I've said that every year since the pandemic, but this year has been tough because I haven't delivered as much new programming as I would like, and I'm really sorry for that. I genuinely mean that, but I've been dealing with some chronic pain, and I don't know if that's something you've suffered with, and if you have, I feel for you because it can make you both lethargic and sometimes I just find I'm just unable to process or create a program. So I'm truly sorry. I'm going to make it up for you today with a cracking show and a show that is actually a little bit different because I'm going to play some things you won't expect. Chimes, of course, brings you jangly tunes. In fact, I think I used Jangalicious last week. Thanks, Marty, for the comment along those lines. Yeah, I do say stupid stuff from time to time, but my heart is in the right place when it comes to great guitar pop, and that's what this program's all about, you know, from across the timeline. Today, I'm going to bring you a couple of unexpected treats that will definitely come into great guitar music, but artists that you know, but you might have, well, at least one of them you wouldn't have expected to hear on Chimes. And then two tracks you would absolutely not expect to hear on Chimes because I'm going rogue. I just thought I worship at a very broad church of music and I love a lot of different stuff and a lot of weird stuff. As you know, if you listen to the Monday evening program I do called Used Parts Galaxy that's on every Monday at 10 p.m. This is not that kind of weird ambience. This is more just music from around the planet that I find really beguiling, interesting. So it doesn't fit the jangly pop mode, but hey, what? But hey, I'm making the program so I can make up the rules. So today, I'm going to play you two very different tracks. That's towards the end of the program. But let's kick off with a group that I'm sure we've played on this program before. Widow's Peak, or Widow Speak, depending on how you want to say their name. They've got a new album out called Roses that will be on Captured Tracks, coming out June 5. This is their seventh album, and I've got to say, this is probably the jangliest track I've heard from them, and I love it. It's a little bit slower in tempo. I normally like to kick things off in a faster way, but I love this song from Widow Speak. This is If You Change.

From the south of England, in Cornwall, the project from Harvey Williams, Another Sunny Day, beautiful, fragile indie pop, and I guess Harvey's proximity to Bristol allowed him to jump on board the excellent label that came from that city in Sarah Records. His first was a flexi disc with them, and then the excellent single I'm In Love With A Girl Who Doesn't Know I Exist. And that's from an album that came out, don't test my memory now, 2000, well, it got reissued on Cherry Red in 2009, which is actually the version I've got. Surprisingly, I didn't get the release when it came out at the time. Anyway, the track I played for you, Impossible, from the excellent Another Sunny Day. And we started out with Widow's Peak, If You Change. You are tuned to Chimes. Don't change the dial. Please keep listening. And wherever you are across the country, it's really great to have your company, because this program's heard on various stations across the community radio network. I'm going to play an old favourite here, because I remembered the other day, and I look it up, because I didn't look it up then, and I will look it up as I'm about to play this. There's a compilation that's just dropped on Cherry Red. I mentioned Cherry Red. Excellent imprint that has been around for a very long time. Released great music when I was collecting vinyl in the 80s. And in recent years has done a fantastic job in packaging up brilliant box sets, or, you know, 3 and 4 CD sets from a variety of eras, from the 60s, from the 70s, and indeed, of course, the 80s. But there's an excellent new Scottish release, companion of all the great bands that came out of Scotland. I'll look it up while I play this to let you know. And who better to introduce the great sounds that came from Scotland, from Edinburgh? This is The Shop Assistants, and I Don't Want to Be Friends With You. Well, that's not actually true.

I always like to juxtapose new with the old because there's a kinship there in those two songs I played for you. That's the sounds of Living More. Now, they spell their name all running together, no space between Living and More. LA-based couple Alex Moore and Spencer Livingston. So that's where they get the Living More from, which is quite charming. And an excellent track, Undone. Totally recommend their work. You can find them on Bandcamp. There's a lot of other great tracks as well. And before that, we heard from The Shop Assistants. And look, I could rave all day about them. They were initially on the Subway label and 53rd and a Third, but signed to Chrysalis, or one of their offshoot labels, the Blue Guitar label. So that's sort of like going slightly major for them. But that was it. Their vocalist, Alex Taylor, who I think is brilliant, who I just loved the sound of her vocals, actually left as the album came out to a group called the Motorcycle Boy. And we've played them previously on the program as well, because Alex's voice is fantastic. Anyway, a classic of theirs called I Don't Want to Be Friends With You. And that was from the original album, Shop Assistants, that came out in 86, but has been reissued. Now, I did look up, I remembered. Sometimes I say things and I forget. And this is out now, the excellent C86 era, and then through to the late 90s with the Chemical Underground label, bands like the Delgados, etc. So this is a really important box set. It's got Bell and Sebastian on it as well, Jesus and Mary Chain, the Shop Assistants, who I just played, BMX Bandits, the Orchids, all the groups that I play. It's called Scottish Independent Pop, 85 to 99. So I highly recommend you track that down. I actually don't have it yet. When I get it, it'll be featured prominently on this program. I probably could dig through and play most of the tracks anyway, but I'll play from the release itself. You tuned to Chimes, heard first on the mighty 2SER right around the country, thanks to the Community Radio Network. Did you think I would play John Lennon on the program? Well, you probably thought I'd play the Beatles, and I have played the Beatles because their Rickenbackers certainly had a great sound. But I was listening the other day to this track, and it's a really wonderful track from John Lennon from 71, the album that gave us Imagine. And it's, I guess, a declaration of love. The track's called O Yoko and features legendary pianist Nicky Hopkins, who played with the Beatles on most of their releases. In fact, it's often spoken of George Martin being the fifth Beatle, the great producer, but Nicky kind of was there really as an extra Beatle in many, many ways. But have a listen to this, because as I said, it is a declaration of love of John chanting almost to in a guru-like fashion, O Yoko. But I just love that bit of jangle in that guitar. So here he is, Mr. Lennon.

Chimes, heard first on the Mighty 2SCR right around the country, thanks to the Community Radio Network. Papa M there. And excellent release. I don't think I've played Papa M on the program before. Whatever Mortal, the second release, and I played you the second track from that, Beloved Woman. I was sort of going on that sort of adoration theme there. That came out in 2001, slightly more melancholic tone there to the previous track I played from John Lennon, which I really love that one. I'd totally forgotten about it. And as I said, I like to bring you different things on Chimes from time to time. Now we're going to mine, again, and I'm in no way sponsored by the Cherry Red label out of the UK, but they, as I say, have been packaging up great box sets, and they took the original C86 release that originally came out on cassette through New Musical Express, and it spawned a whole sort of genre that title C86 referred to the cassette of the year 1986, and it sort of grouped together a bunch of ramshackle bands, mostly guitar based, and the predominant ones that came from it are the jangly ones that sort of lend itself to the genre name, although within that there were groups like Age of Chance and Bogshed that were just totally different, which I still loved. But Cherry Red has run the gauntlet, of course, over the years by producing not only C86, but imaginary compilations from years after C87, 88, through to, I think, 91 is where they stopped. So I'm going to play a couple of tracks that have appeared on a couple of these compilations, but two groups that I've really loved over the years out of the UK. The first one is a group called the Desert Wolves. And I had an EP of theirs, but this track popped up on the C88 box set. They're out of Manchester, and one particular reviewer said it was like Burt Bacharach met Morrissey and Marr. I don't know if I'd really agree with that, but it's certainly jangly, and it's certainly fantastic, and it's certainly very much a dip of the lid, thank you very much, to Lloyd Cole when you listen to this track from the Desert Wolves. It's called Love Scattered Lives.

Bacharach met Morrissey and Marr. I don't know if I'd really agree with that, but it's certainly jangly and it's certainly fantastic. And it's certainly very much a dip of the lid, thank you, fantastic. And it's certainly very much a dip of the lid, thank you.

magic, magic UK band that actually signed to the Cherry Red label initially back in the day. As I said, they have released albums and singles since the 80s, but also appeared on the C91 release. The group is called Mexico 70. They released a couple of albums in 94 and 97, but I first met them through a great song on a little EP that I remember buying at probably Waterfront Records in Sydney, that features a song called Love is the Drug, which of course is the flip of the Roxy Music title, Drug is the Love. What did I say? Love is the Drug. Anyway, yeah, they flipped the title. So whatever I've said before, I think was wrong, but anyway, you'll figure it out. But the track I played from Mexico 70 was called What's in Your Mind, and just shows, again, another great jangly group. Mick Bund was the frontman, and he was originally played bass with the group Felt, and two classic examples of why British guitar pop of that mid to late 80s into the early 90s is just fantastic. And of course, it's gone on through Britpop and etc. So Mexico 70, What's in Your Mind, Desert Wolves, Love Scattered Lives. Do I garble and jangle a lot in the way I speak, just like the music? Yeah, I think I do. And you tune to Chimes, heard right around the country, thanks to the Community Radio Network. Now, and two classic examples of why British guitar pop of that mid to late 80s into the early 90s is just fantastic. And of course, it's be listening. If you normally listen to Chimes and you go and make a cup of tea or you do something and you come back in and go, what? Has the radio changed? What time is it? Has Chimes finished early? No. This is Chimes branching out into the distant genrescape. There's a new word for you. This is from a Soviet rock band called Kino. And I was listening to this during the week, and there's something simplistic about it, I guess because it was actually a demo by the band's vocalist, Victor Zoy. And it was, at the time, sort of deemed more of a rehearsal tape than anything else. But there's something very charming about it. Came out at the end of 83. The album's called 46, and it has been described as a bunch of lo-fi demos, mainly recorded with very little or no accompaniment beyond the half-hearted odd overdub. And it only got a 2 out of 5 star rating. I like this track. So what do you think? I am in no way going to pronounce it in its original Russian, because that just would be me making a fool of myself. But I luckily have the title translated for me. This one from Kino is Tranquilizer.

Gugulia, and I may be saying her name incorrectly, but she was taught to play her guitar by her aunt. She died in 1977, and she also learnt to play some local folk string instruments. These songs are so beautiful, and it is a great example of you don't need to understand a language to appreciate and feel the tone of her music. Her music was incorporated into a lot of films in the 60s, and that one I played for you, Shen Tan, is just one of those tracks I chanced upon during the week, and it was why I thought, yeah, I want to play something different for you. I played it with a track that was completely different. They were both lo-fi, but Tranquilizer by Kino, lo-fi in a very different way, and from 1983. So a little breakout there. Let me know if you like that. I can do that every now and then, or if you just want hardcore jangle, I'll do that for you too. Chimes at 2SER.com is my email. Chimes at 2SER.com. I'll probably do what I want anyway, but please let me know. The other thing I've been entertaining, and I should do, because I never put a playlist up, but I could, and I know a lot of people are against Spotify, and I don't particularly like it either, but I could put together a Spotify playlist of the Chimes episodes. Would that be something you like? 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There is a Chimes page on Facebook that I rarely do anything on. You can also go there and let me know, because I'd love to know what you think. That's whether you're listening on 2SER or right around the country too. You get as much a say as anyone else as to how and what I do. Big thanks to the Community Radio Network. I'll see you next week.

0: And plans to build a Trump Tower on the Gold Coast have been scrapped. The 91-storey building would have been the tallest in Australia. But developers say the Trump brand has become increasingly toxic in Australia, and they have other luxury brand options to explore. Turning to sport, in cricket, Darcy Brown has been left out of Australia's squad for the upcoming Women's 2020 World Cup. Sophie Molyneux will lead the 15-player squad, with Ash Gardner and Talia McGrath named vice-captains. Grace Harris returns, while 20-year-old Lucy Hamilton has been named for the first time. New research has found crickets react to pain in a similar way to dogs. A study by the University of Sydney published today found crickets stroke the 91-storey building would have been the tallest in Australia. But developers say the Trump brand has become increasingly toxic in Australia, and they have other luxury brand options to explore. Turning to sport, in cricket, Darcy Brown has been left out of Australia's squad for the upcoming Women's 2020 World Cup. Sophie Molyneux will lead the 15-player squad, with Ash. The 91-storey building would have been the tallest in Australia. But developers say the Trump brand has become increasingly toxic in Australia, and they have other luxury brand options to explore. Turning to sport, in cricket, Darcy Brown has been left out of Australia's squad for the upcoming Women's 2020 World Cup. Sophie Molyneux will lead the 15-player squad, with Ash.
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2: 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You're here with Marcus. And yes, I am here on my own today. Chez isn't in today. She couldn't make it. Let's have a look at the forecast for Wednesday for the Manning Delta. The forecast for Wednesday, the 13th of May, is for a cloudy day, a high chance of showers. Certainly had that. High winds, winds southeast to southwesterly, 15 to 20 kilometres per hour, tending southeasterly during the day, then becoming light during the afternoon. Overnight temperatures falling to between 10 and 15, with daytime temperatures reaching between 14 and 22. Here in Taree, it's going to be showers, 15 to 22. Port Macquarie is going to be showers, 13 to 21. Foster's going to be showers, 14 to 22. Kempsey's showers, 13 to 21. And if you're up in Coffs Harbour, it's showers, 15 to 21. Now, tomorrow, Thursday, is going to be cloudy, a high chance of showers. The chance of a thunderstorm near the coast in the afternoon and evening. Light winds becoming south to southeasterly, 15 to 20 kilometres during the day, and then becoming light during the afternoon. Overnight temperatures falling to between 10 and 14. With daytime temperatures reaching between 15 and 21 degrees. In Taree, we've got showers 13 to 21 tomorrow. Now, if you're thinking about going out on the water, I would think twice about it, but here's the forecast from the Foster Tuncurry Bar at the moment. Actually, this was about 30 minutes ago. The wind from the south at a speed of 7 knots. The temperature down there is 18 degrees. The barometer is 1,031 and falling. The sea's 1.5 metres on a 1.5 metre swell. The bar conditions are fair. The next tide is a high tide at 17.44 of 1.36 metres. And please be aware that when you're going offshore, make sure that you wear your life jackets. So there you go. That's us up to date with all the latest news, sport and weather for the moment. And let's see if we can have something. This is a brand newie from Taj Mahal and the Phantom Blues Band. And the album's just come out. It's in the hot lot right now, and it's called Time. And the track that I've got for you is

0: you put the whammy on me.
1: Yes, and there he is, Taj Mahal and the Phantom Blues Band with that one straight off the Hot Lot, and the album score Time, and You Put the Whammy on Me. Now, the big news, I'm not going to go into it too much, but the big news is that the Treasurer, Jim Chalmers, has released his fifth budget and claimed to help young Australians to get into the housing market. Now, the government is making changes to negative gearing, trusts and capital gains in the effort to make it easier for the young Australians to get a foothold in the market. Now, something that 12 months ago they said they would not do. So breaking an election promise, but 12 months is a long time in politics, as they say. Now, the Treasurer, Jim Chalmers, he says that they are making the tough decisions for the right reasons. And, I don't know how Bill Shorten feels about it, because he actually lost the election in 2019 over the same sort of changes that were introduced. But, of course, the government has quite a mandate at the moment, and they must figure that they can lose 10% of their vote by introducing these changes. So, yeah, we'll keep you posted and see what happens there. Now, we're going to go to Ayana Lee. It's 12 minutes after 12 o'clock here on the Midday Magazine, and this girl Ayana Lee, she's got a track called Housebroken. Here she is, a little bit of R&B and soul.

Yes, and there's Megan McInerney, a.k.a. Meg Mac, the Sydney singer-songwriter, with her track off the album called My Party. And, oh, It's My Party, the album's called, and that one was Now You Know from Meg Mac. Now, let's have something from Angeline Jordan Astor. It's a run on 20 past 12 here on 2Bob. And this young lady from her album Secret of Love is a Norwegian singer. Here she is, Angeline Jordan Astor. Memories.

0: Yes, and there's Angeline Jordan Astor with that one called Memories. And, yeah, what a voice that young girl's got. And she's only 20 right now. She's only 20. So she's got a big future in front of herself, I would suggest. And, yeah, great voice. Now, we better catch these guys.
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0: Yes, and there's Anna Weatherup, and it's called Yes Ma'am, Courage is Grand, from her album Disillusional. And it's straight out of the hot lot there, and it's classed as rock, acoustic rock. And Anna Weatherup, and good one there as well. Now, there's a bit of community relief after the death of the accused triple murderer near Lake Cogelico. The police believe Julian Ingram killed himself after going into hiding in January. That's January this year, so it was months ago. In January, Ingram's pregnant former partner, Sophie Quinn, her auntie Nerida, and her cousin John Harris were all shot dead, leaving Lake Cogelico in a state of absolute shock and fear. Now, police spent 3 months scouring the region looking for Ingram, but it was ultimately pure chance that the body was found by National Parks workers conducting feral animal control in the area out there, about 100 kilometres from Lake Cogelico. But yes, I think there's a sigh of relief from the people of Lake Cogelico that they realise that he's not going to return armed with a rifle and cause any more havoc within the region for them. Anyway, it's coming up to it's coming up to 12:30.
1: 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It's Two Bob Raves.
0: Yes, it's time for the raves. Let's have a look at them. Not too much in the raves today, which is great. Let's have a look. The AM Music feature album, heard around 10 a.m. On Monday, Steve Miller Band, Fly Like an Eagle, the 50th anniversary release. Tuesday, it's Meg Mac. I played you that one. It's My Party from 2026. Wednesday is the Teskey Brothers live at the Hammersmith Apollo. Thursday, Tech Tech Ensemble, dinner at the Splendettos. And Friday, it's Seritar Gifts from 2024. So they're the feature albums. The albums of the week this week, we've got Kim Yang, Turn On The Lights. We've got Jungle Giants, Experiencing Feelings of Joy. We've got the Rusty Pickups with I Don't Think About You At All, Some Days. And we've got Emma Donovan, Take Me To The River. And that's one that I've got for you. And the track that I'm going to play for you is this one, and it's called I Can't Stand the Rain.

0: Yes, and there's the great voice of Emma Donovan from her album Take Me to the River, and that one was I Can't Stand the Rain.
1: 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If you would like a copy of the Code of Practice, please call us.

Yes, and there's Anna Pavlovic out of the Hot Lot, and that album's called Big Heart, and the one that you heard there is Lucky. And the one that you heard before that was Simply Red and Holding Back the Years. It's 12:43, or if you like, actually, that can't be right, 10:45, 40:47, yeah, okay, all right. Well, I got it to 17 minutes before 1 o'clock here on 2Bob on Midday Magazine here with Marcus, and I hope you're having a wonderful day. I hope you're staying dry out there. There's a little bit of showers coming across. It's not looking good at all, but periods of sunlight. Actually, it's just come out sunny outside the studio right at the moment, so it's looking good. Now, another soldier's death. An army paratrooper, 50-year-old warrant officer Lachlan Muddle from the SAS, that's the Special Air Service, died after colliding with another soldier while doing a nighttime freefall activity at Jervis Bay Airfield. Now, this is totally different to recreational parachuting, like the people who do parachuting normally get to a very high altitude and float down very slowly. But, of course, that's the total opposite to what the armed forces paratroopers do. They jump out at a very low altitude and free fall most of the way, getting up to enormous speeds and then opening their chute and landing quickly. They've got to get down as fast as they can. This particular parachuting accident happened at night. So they were doing a free fall at night. And you can imagine the speeds that they get to. And warrant officer, 50-year-old Lachlan Muddle, was killed in the accident. The other soldier that he hit suffered injuries, but not life-threatening injuries, and he's okay, but terrible. There was just last year, I think, we had another parachuting accident where a young soldier died, and just a terrible, terrible thing. They're having an inquiry into what caused it and to make sure it doesn't happen again. So I think that sounds great. Here's a little bit from Sienna Spiro.

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1: Ah, yes, we certainly do. Now, Chez, what about market? Oh, Chez isn't here. Okay, well, I'll have to do the markets. The Thursday produce markets tomorrow from 7:30 a.m. until 12 p.m. Right here in Taree Park. 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Farmers market is Saturday, the 16th of May at 8 a.m. until 12 p.m. The Council Reserve at the courthouse there in Foster. The Hub Market is on Saturday the 16th as well, 8 a.m. until 12:30 p.m. at Taree Showground. The Rotary Bookshed is holding their markets in Taree. That's at Taree Showground as well, 16th of May, 7:30 till 12. And up at Wingham, they've got the Rotary Bookshed working up there at the Wingham Showground, Saturday the 16th, 8 a.m. until 12 p.m. You can get along on Sunday to the Cranback Hall for the Cranback Farmers Market, 8 a.m. until 12 p.m. And you've also got another option there, the Flame Tree Community Market on Sunday the 17th of May, 9 a.m. until 1 p.m. at the St. John's Hall here in Taree. So there you go. It's got some good options there. Now, I realise markets aren't all everyone's thing, so what about if you prefer, don't prefer the markets, but you'd like to get along and watch something at the movies? Well, let's check that out. At Phase Twin here in Taree, you can still get along and see The Devil Wears Prada 2. That's a great new one. Chez was very impressed with it. Michael is showing. That's the biography of Michael Jackson. It's a PG, 127 minutes. There's The Sheep Detectives, a PG for 109 minutes, that's on. And you've got Billie Eilish, Hit Me Hard and Soft, and you can get the tour in 2D. That's hard to say after a few scotches. Or you can get the tour 3D with Billie Eilish, Hit Me Hard and Hit Me Soft. You can check out their webpage for session times and dates, but they're the ones that are on at the moment. Now let's grab something from Courtney Barnett from her latest album, and this one's called Creature of Habit, and the one that I've got for you here is Stay in Your Lane.

Yes, and there's Courtney Barnett with from her Creature of Habit album, and that one, Stay in Your Lane. Now let's grab this one from this one's from Olivia Dean, and it's Nice to Each Other. Let's be nice to each other.

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4: Okay, let's have a look at the weather for the rest of Wednesday, and Wednesday being the 13th of May. We've got a cloudy day, very high chance of showers, light winds becoming southeasterly, 15 to 20 kilometres per hour in the early afternoon, then becoming light in the late afternoon. We have a range of... We've got a maximum of 21 degrees today. We're expecting 4 to 20 millimetres, 95% chance of rain, and the UV index is predicted to reach 3, which is only in the moderate range. Tomorrow, Thursday, pretty much the same. A partly cloudy day, very high chance of showers, light winds, 14 to 22 degrees tomorrow, and showers. 2 to 15 millimetres expected, 90% chance of rain, and the UV index is predicted to reach 3, which is in the moderate range. And I do have Friday here, so I'll give it to you. It's cut, copy and paste. Partly cloudy on Friday, the 15th of May, high chance of showers, light winds, 13 to 22 degrees. We're expecting a shower or two on Friday. Possible rain, 0 to 5 millimetres on Friday, and a 70% chance of rain, and the UV index is predicted to reach 3, which is in the moderate range. So there you are, all up to date with the news, the sport, and the weather. Now let's get back to a little bit of music, and I've got something from Pete Campbell and the Lazy Dog, and this one's out of the hot lot as well, and the track that I've got for you here is called Just Road, the R-O-A-D, not the other road. Here he is, Pete Campbell and Lazy Dog, Road.

Yes, and there's Pete Campbell and the Lazy Dog with that one, The Road. And the government is proposing tougher laws on organised crime groups, and specifically so-called kill cars, which are containing weapons for assassinations and cans of fuel used to torch the vehicles. Penalties will increase for firing weapons in public and recruiting a child for criminal activities. They're trying to get on top of these organised crime gangs that have been carrying out these shootings, particularly in residential areas in Sydney and Melbourne. So apparently they're toughening up on those regulations. I mean, they're already pretty tough, but they're increasing the penalties. Now, this one, although it's an old song from Creedence Clearwater Revival, this only came out in 2025, the end of 2025, August actually. It's John Fogerty, and he released an album called Legacy, the Creedence Clearwater Revival Years. And here he is with Proud Mary.

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1: Cuba Radio.

Yes, and there's some beautiful acoustic guitar from the album Global Guitars. Putumaya Presents Global Guitars, and that one was Joss Jaffa and Jim Kimo West from Hawaii, and the track was called Banana Flower Honey, and yeah, sounding really, really nice. Good one. Let's have a look. It's 19 minutes after 12. The federal government has released its gambling reform policy, but the opposition claims the government tried to bury the changes by releasing them on budget night. Accusations are that these are just token reforms that doesn't go far enough. And yeah, I would agree with people that I think the gambling industry's got too big a grip on people at the moment. When you watch sporting events and all you see is how you can bet and gamble on all the sporting events, can't we get back to just watching the sport? But anyway, that's just my opinion, I suppose. But you know, statistics tell us that a lot of people are in the grip of gambling addictions, and a lot of people ruin their whole lives through you know, gambling. But here's a little bit of music from Ocean Alley, the boys from the northern beaches of Sydney, and it's off their album Love Balloon, and this one is the track Love Balloon. Ocean Alley came out 2024, I think, November.

Yes, there's the boys with Ocean Alley, and that one's Love Balloon. Now, we better get in and do a little bit of On This Day. I think it's about time. So, it's the 13th of May. If you're born on the 13th of May, you're a Taurus. People born on the May 13 are Taurus individuals known for being creative, persistent, and highly assertive leaders who combine a gentle, giving nature with fierce determination. They are trustworthy and loyal, often acting as givers in relationships, though they can be quite stubborn and set in their ways, according to the people there. A couple of people that are born on this day, Georges Braque, the French Cubist painter and sculptor, who helped develop Cubism with Picasso. He was born on this day in 1882. Joe Louis, the American boxer, world heavyweight champion from 1937 to 1949, was born on this day in 1914 in Lafayette, Alabama. Bo Arthur, the American comedian actress, was born on this day in 1922. Have you ever watched Golden Girls? Well, she played Dorothy in Golden Girls, born in New York City. Jim Jones, the leader of the People's Temple cult, was born on this day in 1931. He was at the main instigator of the Jonestown Massacre back then. Harvey Keitel, what a great actor Harvey Keitel is too. The American actor, he's been in lots of things, Reservoir Dogs, Pulp Fiction, born in New York City in 1939. I think he's 84 years old now. Richie Valens was born on this day in 1941, the American singer. Wow, I should have had La Bamba for you, but I didn't get that for you. He died in a plane crash in Fargo, North Carolina. Let's have a look. Mary Wells was born on this day. Well, I can give you something from Mary Wells. Mary Wells was born on this day in 1943, the American pop singer. She was born in Detroit, Michigan. And let's have a little bit of Mary Wells and My God.

Yes, and there's Mary Wells, and yeah, unfortunately, apparently she died at the age of 49 in 1992. And my notes tell me here that Smokey Robinson is buried 250 metres to the west of Mary Wells. So, yeah, interesting. All right, a couple more. Stevie Wonder, he was born on this day in 1950, the American singer-songwriter, of course, Superstition, You Are the Sunshine of My Life, and lots of other ones. Born in Michigan on this day in 1950. The famous Indian spiritual leader Ravi Shankar was born on this day in 1956. What a good date that is. And of course, he's the father of Norah Jones as well. So, yeah, that's interesting. I might be able to play something from Norah. Let's have a look at Paul McDermott, the American comedian. He was in the Doug Anthony All-Stars, The Big Gig, and The Good News Week. Born on this day in 1962. Scott Morrison, the ex-Prime Minister, the 30th Prime Minister of Australia, was born on this day in 1969. Casey Donovan, I played a bit of Casey a little while ago, the Australian pop singer, born in Bankstown in 1983. And the guy that was in Harry Potter, Robert Pattinson, the English actor, born on this day in 1986 as well. Let's flip that coin and have a look at a couple of people that dropped off the perch on this day, the 13th of May. Gary Cooper, the American actor in High Noon. He died at the age of 60 in 1961. William Dobell, the Australian portrait artist, died at the age of 70 in 1970. That's a coincidence. Chet Baker, the American jazz vocalist and trumpeter, died on this day in 1988. Ruth Cracknell, she was a crack-up, wasn't a crack-up. She was a great actress. Died on this day in 2002 at the age of 76. She was in Mother and Son. Margot Kidder, the Canadian-American actress, she played Lois Lane in Superman films, died at the age of 69, that's way too young, in 2018. And, of course, the marvellous Doris Day died on this day in 2019, the American singer, of course, famous for, I suppose, Sarah was she was sort of known as the girl next door. So there you go. A couple of events that took place. In 1966, the Rolling Stones released their Paint It Black in the UK, and in 1970, the Beatles released their Let It Be album, and the movie premiered on the 13th of May in 1970, and I think we should have something from that. What about this one? The Long and Winding Road.

Yes, and there's the Beatles with The Long and Winding Road, and of course that one was one of the ones off the album Let It Be, which came out in 1970. In 2019, actress Felicity Huffman played Lynette in Desperate Housewives, pleaded guilty to her part in the US college admissions scandal. And in 2019, China retaliates against the US and their trade war escalating, raising tariffs on $60 billion worth of goods, affecting over 4,000 items. Now, of course, that that is all in the past now. Donald Trump, the US President Donald Trump, is heading over to China to have talks with Xi Jinping, and all friends, and all's forgotten about those tariffs. On this day in 1940, Winston Churchill says, "I have nothing to offer but blood, toil, tears and sweat," in his first speech as Prime Minister to the British House of Commons. How things have changed. The British Prime Minister at the moment, Keir Starmer, is clinging to power after members of his government called for his resignation. This follows Labour's dismal results in the recent elections across Britain, and possible challenges to the Prime Ministership could include the Deputy Prime Minister Angela Rayner, the Health Secretary Wes Streeting, or the Greater Manchester Mayor Andy Burnham. And we'll keep you updated as to what happens with that as we go along. Now, let's see. We've got something from Boy and Bear, I think, and this one's called Lost Control. Boy and Bear.

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0: Yes, and there's William Crichton from his fourth album, Colonial Drift, and that one was called Sex, Death and Choices there from William Crichton. It's 14 minutes before 12 o'clock now. Here's something you can get along to. It's coming up, when is it coming up? On the 24th of May. It's the Australia's biggest morning tea. It's it all begins with a cup of kindness, a cake stall, plant stall and raffles, and every dollar raised will help support those impacted by cancer. It's at the Lawn Community Hall. That's at Stewart's River Road, Lawn, from 9:30 a.m. until 11:30 a.m. And again, I said the 24th of May this year. If you would like to get along, you can ring for RSVP for catering on 0419 169 193. That's 0419 169 193 to RSVP for catering purposes. So, yeah, get along and support that one, raising money for people who have been impacted by cancer.
1: 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That's 0458 100 013. 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
0: Okay, here's something from Sun Little, and off the album, it's called City Folk, and the track that I've got for you is called Rabbit. Sun Little.

0: Yes, and there is Sun Little from his album City Folk, and that one was Rabbit, and sounding pretty good too. I thought I might have something from Tom Curtin. Tom?
1: 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It's Tom Curtin here from Katherine in the Northern Territory, and you're listening to 2Bob FM with Marcus.
0: Yes, you certainly are, and I've got this one from Tom, When the Rains Come Down.

Yes, and there's Tom Curtin, and thank you very much for being with me this afternoon. This is Marcus, and you've been on Midday Magazine on 2Bob FM 104.7. And don't forget that right after Midday Magazine, we have Tess coming in for the Filipino Hour. Then we've got Sophie with the Greek Hour. We've got the Alternate Circuit with Ari. And then Shell, she'll be taking us on the drive before Razzmatazz and the Tiki Lounge later on. Okay, let's go out with this one. It's a little bit of Noah Reid, and it's called Statues in the Snow. Bye for now.

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1: Federal Treasurer Jim Chalmers insists the government is on the side of young people attempting to enter the housing market. In last night's budget, he announced negative gearing will be limited to new builds, but existing arrangements will remain unchanged for all properties held before budget night. Dr. Chalmers says the impact of the policy will have negligible impact on rents and house prices will continue to grow, but more slowly. He's told the National Press Club young people who are able to invest in housing simply need to invest in new builds.
2: We are not ending negative gearing entirely. We're saying if you want to negatively gear in the future, buy a new home, genuinely add to housing supply in this country, and then that will tick a couple of boxes at once. And so young people can avail themselves of that.
1: Opposition leader Angus Taylor says the coalition will oppose the changes. He says they won't help to get more young Australians into the housing market. Small reforms with big impact were overlooked. That's the overarching message from Solar Citizens in response to the federal budget. Independent modelling used by the organisation showed a small tax reform would save rental households using solar energy $38,000 over 20 years. Speaking to National Radio News, CEO Heidi Lee Douglas describes it as a missed opportunity.
3: In a budget focused on tax reform, the government missed a simple tax reform that would cut power bills for renters. Accelerated depreciation from 20 years to 5 years would improve the economics of a rooftop solar investment for renters and deliver real savings for renters.
1: New South Wales police have confirmed the body of a man discovered in the state's west is that of an alleged triple murderer. The remains of the 37-year-old man were located on Monday at Round Hill Nature Reserve, around 100 kilometres northwest of Lake Cogelico. He sparked a major manhunt after shooting and killing 3 people in Lake Cogelico in January. Aboriginal and Torres Strait Islander listeners are advised the following story contains the name of an Indigenous person who has died. The Northern Territory Government has announced longtime public servant Greg Shanahan and former New South Wales Police Commissioner Karen Webb will lead a review into the NT's child protection system. David Wilson has the details.
4: The review was announced after the death of Kumanjai Little Baby earlier this month. The 5-year-old had been the subject of numerous safety notifications before her death. The Northern Territory Government has also announced it's amending the Care and Protection of Children Act to list child safety as the primary consideration. In a statement, Minister Robin Cull says it will see the best interest of every child put first, regardless of their background.
1: All types of new home loans fell in the March quarter. Data from the Australian Bureau of Statistics reveals in the first 3 months of this year there were 139,794 new home loans, with falls recorded across all borrower types. Although the ABS says lending activity remains at high levels compared to a year ago, the average home loan size is 9% higher than 12 months ago at $724,415. Tasmanian women will need to wait until December for a replacement breast screen bus to return to the road. Health Minister Bridget Archer says delivery will be completed by December, an outcome she says is disappointing. The mobile screening unit services the state's south and east coasts, but has been out of action since April due to breakdowns. To sport now, Collingwood will be without Darcy Cameron for Friday night's AFL clash against Sydney. Coach Craig McRae has ruled out the ruckman following today's training session, saying he needs more time to recover from an ankle injury. And Tim Cahill has emerged as a target for a new role at Football Australia. Australia's greatest ever goal scorer is a strong contender to become the Federation's head of men's football.
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1: 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Australia's greatest ever goal scorer is a strong contender to become the Federation's head of men's football.
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1: 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I am Tess, and this is the Filipino Hour.

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1: 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Like this song that you have just heard from the group Metaphor, singing Give It To Me, at ang grupong Sugar Free sa kanilang awiting Mariposa. 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

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We are also live streaming. Our studio is located in the corner of Macquarie and Winter Streets in Taree, the Manning Valley, in the mid-north coast of New South Wales in Australia.

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1: Good afternoon. I'm Shannon Kirkwood. The federal government says its decision to make changes to property taxes was a change in policy. Opposition leader Angus Taylor has asked the Prime Minister why the government lied to Australians about the plan to tax them more. Treasurer Jim Chalmers announced last night negative gearing would be limited to new builds and the capital gains tax discount would be replaced with cost-based indexation. The Prime Minister, Anthony Albanese, had ruled out changes to negative gearing and the capital gains tax. He's told Parliament today the changes are a win for young Australians.
2: What we are not prepared to do is to sit back and kick the can further down the road. Yeah. What we are doing is acting in support of aspiration.
1: Mr. Taylor says the Coalition won't be supporting the changes. Volunteering Australia says it's pleased with the budget measures which support communities experiencing cost of living pressures. It's pointed to the $1.7 million per year to continue capacity building initiatives within the families and communities sector, which includes Volunteering Australia. It's also welcomed the continuation of other funding programs to assist volunteers. CEO of Volunteering Australia, Mark Pearce, says because the involvement of volunteers is not guaranteed, it's crucial those who choose to volunteer are supported. The chair of an inquiry into the public-private partnership model in New South Wales hospitals says failure to address agreements in regional areas would be a huge missed opportunity. Peter Hislop reports.
3: The New South Wales parliamentary inquiry into issues at the Calvary Mater Hospital in Newcastle has also been hearing from Health Services Union representatives at hospitals in the Central West region who have reported understaffing in security services. Greens MLC Amanda Conn is leading the inquiry and told National Radio News while it's good to see Northern Beaches Hospital in Sydney returning to public hands, it shouldn't take a crisis.
4: It took the tragic and preventable death of a toddler, Jo Massa, for the government to intervene.
3: Dr. Conn says she would support a decision to end contracts early if failures are found at other hospitals.
1: LGBTQIA plus advocacy organisations say they're disappointed over protests by parents against an Adelaide school's acknowledgement of an International Anti-Discrimination Day. A group of parents have gathered outside a school in Adelaide South to express concern about its plans for the International Day Against Homophobia, Biphobia, Intersexism and Transphobia. Pride Australia and the SA Rainbow Advocacy Alliance says it's important schools are allowed to promote inclusivity and diversity. Australia will contribute a military plane to the international mission to reopen the Strait of Hormuz. The E-7 Wedgetail was deployed to the Middle East, accompanied by dozens of Australian Defence Force personnel earlier this year. Federal Defence Minister Richard Marles met with his counterparts from over 40 other countries last night. In a statement, he said Australia stands ready to support an independent and strictly defensive mission led by the UK and France once it is established. To sport, Panthers coach Ivan Cleary has announced next season will be his last at the helm of the NRL club, with assistant coach Peter Wallace to succeed him after agreeing to a three-year deal. The Panthers say discussions are ongoing with Cleary around an advisory role at the club in areas such as culture and leadership beyond 2027. Cleary says he is not planning to pursue another head coach position.
5: I actually feel like I'm coaching better because I know I've got an end date.
1: Cleary has overseen the most successful period in the Panthers' history, guiding the club to four consecutive NRL premierships as well as three minor premierships.
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0: I think I'm pretty careful with my toddler when it comes to safety around the pool. But it scared me a bit when I heard that 37 children under 5 drowned in Australia in 2006 and that over half of them drowned in pools or bathtubs. What should I be doing to keep my son safe?
1: You should always supervise your child in, on or near water, which means always being within arm's reach. Ensure you have adequately fenced your home pool and include self-closing gates. Keep the bath plug out of reach of small children and never leave children alone in the bath. Keep liquid-filled buckets out of reach of children and empty children's paddling pools as soon as they've finished using them. Make sure you close top-loading washing machines, keep fish ponds covered, install rigid covers over spas and, where possible, fence any dams close to the house.
2: This program is funded by the Australian Government Department of Health and Ageing.

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Good Neighbours there for you with their brand new track Suburbs right here on 2Bob Radio 104.7. It is the alternative circuit hosted here once again by Ari. It's Wednesday afternoon and it is time for some more of these with an impeccable playlist that we've got for you this week. Now, Good Neighbours are a group that you should be definitely getting more and more familiar with as they have been surrounding all the different music scenes with their brand new tracks. Hailing from London, they comprise of Ollie Fox and Scott Ferrell, and with their debut single Home was released in 2024 with huge commercial success. And just like this one you just heard, it could just be doing the same. Also followed up with a

bit of hole fronted by Courtney Love, aka Kurt Cobain's ex, for you with Celebrity Skin. Such a classic song. And I'm definitely surprised they actually had a decent, good run up of tracks afterwards, only then to just disband in 2012 due to Courtney pursuing her solo career, which I cannot believe she was able to do for her music, because that is just an incredible artist there. Next up is a group that I got introduced way back then. It is Druids with their brand new track, Baby Please. It is right here on 2Bob Radio.

the Vines for you there, a classic Aussie alternative group that always gets mentioned more than once or twice by any music fans in the alternative circuit, which is, by the way, the brand new show hosted by me and only Ari right here. It is Wednesday afternoon and it is time for some more and more of these great songs coming your way. Now, out of all the groups, I would say the Vines have a very important history, as they are just one of the best that blended the garage rock and alternative music out there. And we believe it or not, under a different name during the early days. They were inspired by the Indian city of Rishikesh, which actually drew inspiration to a lot of the Beatles tracks along the early years, playing all your small pubs and gigs all across the city before making their pave on some of their best ever music, including Get Free, which did win the single at the Arias of the Year 2003, and that just went on and on for them just there. Next up for you is an absolute another classic. It is the Betweens with The Go. And when I listened to this for the first time, I literally just thought this was an Angus and Julia Stone cover because it sounds almost just alike. Here it is, right here on 2Bob Radio.

Kiwi group, the Naked and Famous, here on 2Bob 104.7. It is the alternative circuit here to expand your horizon and show you what there is to offer from this incredible music scene. Given our love from Australian music before, we love to just play you all from around the world as well, chucking you in a bit of the New Zealand as well, just showing you a lot of countries have shown you what they've got to offer for this incredible music. Now, this group, I definitely reckon, have what it takes to make it up there as one of the very best, as they are consistently bringing out a title after title, and with their four studio albums, I reckon it is close to call them one of the best out of the New Zealand powerhouse. Now, remember, if you do have a favorite alternative track and it hasn't been played yet, or you don't think so, make sure to go on our website, 2Bob Youth, and our socials, Instagram and Facebook, and chuck in your requests there. It only gets easier right there. Next up is a track that I reckon everyone plays at night while driving away, and especially since it was played in one of Ryan Gosling's best films, Drive, all the way back from 2011. It is none other than Kavinsky's Night Call, right here on 2Bob Radio.

Blossoms with Warm Stay here on 2Bob 104.7. You're listening to the Alternative Circuit, where we show you the very best of what this incredible music genre has you to offer. Also following up, heard a bit of Nightcore by one and only French DJ Kavinsky, who is definitely known for mixing and mumbling all different musical styles to give it that retro futuristic sound, which you can definitely relate with alternative music. Funny thing about Kavinsky is that after releasing that single Nightcore for the movie Drive, he just disbanded and never seemed to release any more music. So maybe it was to do with fame, or it just wasn't his thing ever again, but it was such a shame because he had such to offer with his musical style, which I definitely don't think was used before, and especially that DJ theme with music and all the house and techno, it just brought it to a new level. And so it's definitely sad to hear that he hasn't been making or producing any music in the past few years, but I suppose he just didn't want to handle the fame, or it just wasn't for him. I guess we'll never know. Anyway, next up, I thought we'd play a bit of the more heavier sound that alternative music has to offer, and we are going all the way up to New York with the group Typo Negative, which I'm sure you're familiar with, who was led by the singer Peter Steele, the guy who's about 6'3" and probably has just as strong as muscles as Arnold Schwarzenegger, I swear. Anyway, here they are with I Don't Want to Be, right here on 2Bob Radio.

Two Bob's album feature of the week, Lake of Stars by Blackbirds here. Once again, you are listening to The Alternative Circuit here with Ari. And if you haven't already and you want to hear your favorite alternative song, make sure to submit it through to our pages, Instagram and Facebook, from Two Bob Youth. As we're drawing closer to the end of the show, we've still got some incredible great tracks lined up. And earlier on, we also heard from Typo Negative, I Don't Want to Be. And such a terrible tragedy, as it was one of those groups that never formed again after the tragic death of their singer and songwriter, Peter Steele, who was the founding member, and was just a very big shock to all of the fans, as they definitely had one of the biggest fan bases out of the alternative and gothic era of that period. Next up, we've got some Fleet Foxes, and when I heard this, I didn't know what I was getting myself into here, but I'll let you be the judge of this, as it is definitely something that a lot of alternative people will get into. It is Fleet Foxes, Myconus, right here on Two Bob Radio.

Fleet Foxes for you there with their track Myconis, formed all the way from Seattle, Washington, which also was the birth of grunge as we now know it. Some of the best alternative music ever from that period and that location as well. So many of it, and just fantastic. You are listening to the Alternative Circuit here with Ari. Mind the voice as we still get through this very busy week. But not to worry, before we wrap this show up, still got one more song for you to play. Now, if you're not aware of Fleet Foxes, they are an incredible indie and alternative group that have been going at it for more than 20 years now, which is just insane for such an incredible milestone. Formed one and only by Robin Peckold, who is the leader and is everything about that band, who has made them who they are, and it's such incredible. Now, before we wrap things up, we've still got one more song, and it is an incredible one. It is none other than White Reaper, and honestly, and which is funny enough, the title of the song, honestly, you are listening to 2Bob Radio.

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3: Hello, I'm Shannon Kirkwood. The federal government has spent the day defending its property tax reforms outlined in last night's budget. Treasurer Jim Chalmers insists the government is on the side of young people attempting to enter the housing market. Opposition leader Angus Taylor says changes to the capital gains tax discount and negative gearing won't help get more young Australians into the housing market. But Dr. Chalmers says limiting negative gearing to new builds will have negligible impact on rents and house prices will continue to grow but more slowly. He's told the National Press Club young people who are able to invest in housing simply need to invest in new builds.
4: We are not ending negative gearing entirely. We're saying if you want to negatively gear in the future, buy a new home, genuinely add to housing supply in this country, and then that will tick a couple of boxes at once. And so young people can avail themselves of that.
3: Meantime, a leading advocate for Aboriginal children says the federal budget is filled with holes and missed opportunities. The Community Radio Network's Noah Secom reports from Canberra.
5: In a budget focused on taxation and cost of living, Labor says it remains committed to closing the gap with over $1 billion in initiatives. But Snake CEO Catherine Little says the budget fails to invest in proven services and solutions to help Indigenous children and families.
6: And yet we're not seeing any commitment in the budget to say, we're going to invest in you, we're going to make sure that you're able to keep operating, you're going to be able to concentrate on what you need to do.
5: Ms. Little welcomed funding to establish up to 40 Aboriginal community-controlled organisations and seeing funding for the Indigenous Children's Commissioner in writing.
3: Eastern parts of Australia and southwest WA can expect further showers tomorrow. The Bureau of Meteorology's Jonathan House says a dominant high-pressure system sitting over the southern Tasman Sea is inching its way towards New Zealand.
7: Still producing southeasterly winds and showers right along the eastern seaboard. And for southeastern parts of the country, it will be another mild and mostly sunny day. Further inland, we do have a surface trough, and that is deepening, bringing showers to central and south Australia through the day. And over in Western Australia, a number of surface troughs bringing cooler winds, as well as showers and isolated thunderstorms across southwestern parts of the state.
3: Aboriginal and Torres Strait Islander listeners are advised the following story contains the name of an Indigenous person who has died. Hundreds of organisations have condemned new child protection legislation in the Northern Territory. Minister for Child Protection, Robin Culls, says it will place safety above all other considerations in the care and protection of children.
8: I will not be a minister who abandons yet another generation of Territory kids. The reality is that we have kids in really difficult situations, and for a long time people have been paralysed by the fear that they'll be accused of doing that.
3: Shadow Child Protection Minister Chancey Paik has questioned if this is actually a failure of government systems rather than existing legislation.
9: We are a little concerned around the ongoing narrative around the watering down of the child placement principle.
3: The NT government has also announced long-time public servant Greg Shanahan and former New South Wales Police Commissioner Karen Webb will lead a review into the NT's child protection system. The review was announced after the death of Kumanjai Little Baby last month. And the winner of the Stella Prize will be announced this evening. Chair of Judges Sophie G says this year's winner is a delight which goes right to the heart. The prize is a major literary award celebrating Australian women's writing. And to sport, Panthers head coach Ivan Cleary will step away from his role at the end of next season, opting not to renew his contract. Cleary says discussions are ongoing around an advisory role at the club. Assistant coach Peter Wallace will take over as head coach from 2028.
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11: Hello, welcome to The Wire. Fresh coverage of independent news and current affairs from right across Australia comes to you on your local community radio station. I'm Stephen Hill from Sydney's 2SER, and coming up in the program today, The Wire Budget Review. Welcome to The Wire Budget Review. Yesterday, after much anticipation, Treasurer Jim Chalmers took centre stage announcing his fifth budget. Following the Albanese Labor government's comfortable re-election, this budget sees the government move out of the comfort zone of populist appeasement by including a range of measures that will either impress or alienate different constituencies. In today's program, we'll sift through the volumes of economic material to analyse how the budget will impact upon you and your community. Coming up in Budget Review.
0: This is a budget that delivers better fairness for working Australians. It's also something that makes a huge difference in terms of being able to rebalance our system so that we don't tax workers and the wages that they have more than we tax wealth, which is what we've been doing in this country, taxing work more than wealth.
12: These housing tax hikes are a big roll of the dice at a time of rising building material and borrowing costs.
13: This is the most important and ambitious budget in decades. Important because the world is throwing a lot at us, and this budget is about helping Australia deal with those challenges. And ambitious because we have so much going for us, and this budget is about Australia seizing those opportunities.
11: That was Treasurer Jim Chalmers introducing his budget speech. A big spectre looming over the budget continues to be the impact of the global political environment and the instability that this could cause on the Australian economy. With the conflict between the US and Iran leading to a spike in fuel prices.
13: And this budget is about helping Australia deal with those challenges. And ambitious because we have so much going for us. And this budget is about Australia seizing those opportunities.
11: That was Treasurer Jim Chalmers introducing his budget speech. A big spectre looming over the budget continues to be the impact

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1: 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And actually, I've got some really, really sad news. Well, first of all, I'll tell you that Chasing Ghosts were formed in 2011 by a guy named Jimmy Kyle, and they've been based in Melbourne for about the past 10 years. He was actually part of a hardcore scene with bands like Bellevue Days and Sulo. But Jimmy was originally from around this area, Thungutti Country, in the McLean Valley in Kempsey. But then he launched a solo acoustic folk project by the name of Chasing Ghosts that you just heard, and it ended up turning into a six-piece indie punk band. Anyway, they are live and local and First Nations as well. But sadly,

They're calling it a day and they're wrapping it all up. And I've been following them, gee, for I think like the past at least 6 years. And I'm really, really sad to see them go because they really produce some great music. But I guess just like Kiss Chasey had a bit of a long hiatus and came back again, fingers crossed. Chasing ghosts do the same thing, but at least for now, they're going to, family comes first, as they say, and that's what they're going to do is they're going to be taking care of family matters. Now, also, another farewell to tell you about, hot off the press. I just read it today on Facebook. Scott Kingman, he's a guitarist for the Screaming Jets. He's been with them for 20 years, and he's also hanging up his guitar, due to health reasons. So without further ado, I'm going to play one for you, Scotty. I did actually meet them down at Pacific Palms when they were here a couple of years ago. Really nice bunch of blokes. Also saw them at Red Hot Summer up in Port Macquarie. This is the Screaming Jets from 1997, and it's When I Go. Good on

0: yes, and goodbye to Scott Kingman from the Screaming Jets. We wish you all the best and good luck and with your health. Hope things go well for you. When I go, he's going to be sticking around with the Jets and putting a bit of his creative input, but he just won't be touring anymore. And of course, big goodbye to Chasing Ghosts, live and local First Nations band that were from Kempsey. They're hanging up their gear as well. Hopefully they'll be back as well. Anyway, coming up for you, I've got more requests coming your way and some more new Aussie gems that I found as well. But first, let's continue to support our live and local music like we do here on Shell Shakedown 104.7 FM. And let's have a look at the gig guide. 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
0: Oh yeah, oh yeah. Starting with this Friday, cover to cover, will be at the Sporty's Tongue Curry, 6 p.m. Charlie O'Deary, Coopinook Hotel, 7:30. Also at 7:30 at Halliday's Sports Club, Blackhead Mantis. The Replacements will be at the Tanks Club, Foster, 8 p.m. Acoustic Kick, Manning River Hotel, Tari, 8:30 p.m. And at 9 o'clock at Old Bar Tavern, One Night Stand. On Saturday, Chloe Nielsen will be at the Sporty's Tongue Curry, 5:30 p.m. At 7:30 at Halliday's Point Tavern, Dirty Covers. What else have we got? Alter Ego, the Tanks Club, Foster, 8 p.m. Locomotive will be at Manning River Hotel, Tari, 8:30 p.m. 9 p.m. Doc and Lissy at Old Bar Tavern. And at Harrington Hotel with No Time Given, Just Jace. Now, Sunday, well, if you want to like be indoors because it might be a bit drizzly this weekend, why not head on down to Coopinook Hotel at 1 p.m. You'll catch Gary King there. Daniel Newbury will be at Manning River Hotel also at 1 p.m. So you've got a bit of a choice there. Cotton Sacks and Strings, Old Bar Tavern, 2 p.m. We have Chloe Nielsen at the Tanks Club, Foster, 4:30 p.m. So if you missed her on Saturday, you can also catch her on Sunday. And also at 4:30 p.m. at the Sporty's Tongue Curry, Sweet and Swampy will be there. And Tezza will be at Harrington Hotel, No Time Given. Now, you can also find anything that you've, if you have missed anything from the Two Bob Gig Guide, any times, dates, locations, or musos, just jump on to the Two Bob Facebook page and you can find the Two Bob Gig Guide there. 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
0: Absolutely got a big playlist. And you know what? I was driving in this afternoon and there's a bit of drizzle, a bit of rain, a bit of dark cloud, and I saw the most beautiful rainbow. Now, I don't know what it is about rainbows, but there's something magic about them. Takes you back to a time when you're a kid. And you know what else? Something else is magical is if you could go back to when you were 17 again. Right, Winkle from Warhope?

It's another Wednesday wine back request, and it's DJ's Choice on 104.7 FM. And this one goes out to you, Brattles. Yes, it's a red, Mighty Reds double shot.

0: You know what? I reckon we totally nailed that set, guys. To my two most loyal listeners, we had the double shot there of the Mighty Rads. It was a Wednesday wine back, of course, and a double shot. And I'm sure the guys had their radios blasting to the Rads. From 1980, we had 17, I Wish I Was, and that was for Winkle up there in Warhope. Winkle, I bet you we all wish that we were 17 again. The things that we might do differently, hey? But there is a really good way to stay young. Keep thinking you're 17, keep doing the things like a 17-year-old. Longevity. And we had One Touch by the Radios from 1986. That was for you, Brettles, from down there in Boomers. Of course, DJ's choice for you as well, my regular loyal listeners. And what about that one that we just finished up with there? Sex Mask with Cold. That's a 2025 single there. I really, really dig that. I've really enjoyed it. Anyway, more requests coming your way and some more new Aussie gems that I found. You know what? I've got a I was going to do the gig guide again, but I won't do the gig guide. I've got some more great music coming your way. I've got a band that I've been following for quite a while, and they've just put out a new album, so I'm really looking forward to introducing you to them. Also got a request for you, Wazza from Tari, and we'll get into that in just one moment. Stick around.
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yeah, right there. Another new Aussie find for me. That was Loose Content with Fourth and Back, a 2026 single for them. In between, we had a request for Jez from Tari with First Nations band Betty Ray's with Silver Line. I actually really like that song, Jez. Thank you so much for that request. Now, don't forget, you can get your requests in every week by giving me a call here in the studio if you want, 655-26200, or you can jump onto my Facebook or my TikTok page, Shell Shakedown, and you can drop me a message there and I'll get your requests on each week. And we kicked it off with a band that I have been following, I've been supporting and promoting for probably the past, 6 or 7 years now. They're Shiitake is their name, like the mushroom, and they're from the Northern Beaches, and that's a brand new one for them. They've just released their album hot off the press just 5 days ago on the 8th of May, and it's called Petrichor. Now, I actually had to look that up, petrichor. What does petrichor mean? Well, you have a look up and you tell me next week. It's a bit of an earthy type of geological type of metaphor. I don't know what it is, but anyway, you have a look, you tell me what it is. That was a great song. I absolutely like them. Like I said, they're I have seen them a couple of times down in DY, and they're actually going to be going around on a 16 date tour to actually promote the album called Petrichor. And I did have it actually here, what it meant, but I've lost it. Now, there it is. I've lost it again. It's a rain, produced when rain falls on drier soil and is broken down in, oh, that's what it is. Well, there you go. Hey, we're going to get a bit heavy now, a bit of a change of pace, brand new one for the Foo Fighters. They, of course, will be out here touring this year in Oz with their Takeover tour. This is the Fooies from their new 2025 album, which was released on the 24th of April with Your Favorite Toy. It's called Asking for a Friend. We do get a bit heavy on this one. Good on you, Fooies.

What a way to finish the show with an absolute cracker by Carnival from their 2025 album In Verses. That was Azora. Totally love that band. A little bit on the heavy side those last couple, but you know, sometimes you just got to do it, don't you? Hey, everybody, it's time to end another show. Another Shell Shakedown has come to a close. Now, after 7, you'll be hearing Jazzmatazz with Mark and then the Tiki Lounge. Hey, thanks for rocking out with me this afternoon. I had a really great show. Now, listen, I'm going to tell you a little quick story before I go. Make sure when you go to the loo, you don't have your mobile phone in your back pocket and you go and sit down, because whoop, it slides in the water. Luckily for me, the water was clean. And with that, I'm going to leave you. The Shell Shakedown, over and out. I'll see you all again next Wednesday. Ciao for now.

Welcome everyone to Two Bob Radio, and the program this evening is Jazz with Taz with Mark here on 104.7. Ready for some jazz tunes? Well, let's start the program off with a track from Charlie Parker, and this is from the album Bird Feathers, Perdido.

Okay, that was Desafinado from Stan Getz and Charlie Bird. And before that, Nicholas Payton from the album Nick at Night with Faith. And we started off with Charlie Parker and Bodito. I hope you're enjoying the program so far. My name's Mark and it's Jazzmataz here this evening on 2 Bob Radio 104.7. Time for a track from an Australian, James Valentine. And it's from an album titled Cool Intimate Grooves. And this is the Laura Nyro track, And When I Die.

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0: take our retribution.
1: Is over.
0: We'll take our retribution, yes we will.
1: We will no longer ask for justice.
0: I don't think you heard me.
1: Instead,
0: but I'm tired.
1: We will take our retribution.
0: Yes! It's over, y'all!
1: Our time.

From the album Heaven and Earth, that was Kamasi Washington with Fists of Fury. It's divided into two albums, two CDs, Earth and Heaven, and that was from the Earth CD, Fists of Fury, the first track. Before that, Joshua from Joe Henderson. We started off with a track from James Valentine from his album, and that was And When I Die, which was made, was a Laura Nyro track made famous by Blood, Sweat and Tears. Hope you're enjoying the program so far. My name's Mark. It's Jazz and Mataz this evening here on 2Bob 104.7. Time now for a track from Bobby Hutcherson. The album is Skyline, and this is Who's Got You?

You're listening to 2Bob Radio 104.7 and the program this evening, Jazz and Mataz with Mark. We're over halfway through the program. That was the Dave Brubeck Quartet with Take Five. And before that, we had Bobby Hutcherson with Who's Got You. And we started off... We had a track from Ella Fitzgerald before that. All right, I hope you're enjoying the program so far. My name's Mark, as I said, and it's time now for a feature album. All right, and this one here is from Wayne Shorter. It's an album titled Footprints Live, and features Wayne on tenor sax, Danilo Perez on piano, John Patitucci on bass, and Brian Blade on drums. All right, I hope you enjoy it. Wayne Shorter, a track from Ella Fitzgerald before that. All right, I hope you're enjoying the program so far. My name's Mark, as I said, and it's time now for a feature album. All right, and this one here is from Wayne Shorter. It's an album titled Footprints Live, and features Wayne on tenor sax, Danilo Perez on piano.

Yes, that was the first five tracks from the album Wayne Shorter, Footprints Live. Hope you enjoyed it. Some great tracks there. All compositions were by Wayne Shorter. And yes, it was a milestone event in jazz. Saxophone Legion, Wayne Shorter's first live album ever. I hope you enjoyed that. All right, now time for some more music on 2 Bob Radio as we're drawing to a close. Here's a track from John Pizzarelli, and the album is titled The Ray Brown Trio. Some of my best friends are guitarists, and this is Squeeze Me.

From the album In Person, that was Vince Guaraldi with Zaleo. And before that, we had Squeeze Me from John Pizzarelli. I hope you've enjoyed the show this evening. My name's Mark. It's Jazz Matez. Look forward to being with you again here on 2Bob next Wednesday evening, right across the Manning Valley for this program. All right, to take us out, here's a track from Bobby Darin. This is Beyond the Sea.

Aloha, aloha, aloha. Come right on in. As always, your table is ready for you right over here, nestled up against the bandstand with total access to the dance floor as well, because once again, you have found yourself in this audio venue that's known as the Tiki Lounge Remix. We are the home of creative Sonic Exotica, and I'm your host and DJ here in the lounge. My name is Seth Jordan. The bar, the kitchen is all open for business. Place your orders. And in the first hour of this edition of the program, where I bring you the very best in global world music sounds, digital beats, contemporary jazz, and a bit of dub and reggae as well, we've got a Moroccan-Cameroonian collaboration, some classic Hawaiian kitsch music, a bit of Latin-Israeli sounds, plus a new album from a wonderful London-based Trinidadian poet-musician, some Spanish reggae, and three very creative New Zealand, UK dub producers combine forces to great effect. So I hope you can stick around and enjoy the sounds in the first hour of the Tiki Lounge Remix. And to kick things off, we're going to head to Morocco and the Casbah Rockers, which is a project of the great producer, Mr. Pat Jabbar, who's a Swiss German who spent a lot of time in Morocco over the last number of years. He's got the Casbah Rockers, and they've combined up on this track with Mr. Amin Wayne from Cameroon in Central West Africa. And this is a fine new EP from them called Uwana Fumban. So have a listen to Casbah Rockers from Morocco and Amin Wayne from Cameroon right here in the Tiki Lounge Remix.

And that's another track from Pat Jabbar and the Casbah Rockers there from that new EP, Auna Fumban. That's a track called Fumban, F-O-U-M-B-A-N, and that is the coffee mix of that particular track. Casbah Rockers, and once again, Casbah is with a K at the beginning of it there. Pat Jabbar, as I said before, was born in Germany, raised in Switzerland. I think he's got some Russian thrown in there as well. And he discovered Arabic music when he was living in Israel. And he formed groups like the Casbah Rockers, started up his own label called Baraka El Farnachi, and he's been going for several decades now. Good stuff from the Casbah Rockers, Pat Jabbar. Well, I'm just going to play you this next track, and then I'll tell you a little bit about it. It's unusual, it's kitsch, see what you think.

And that's the unusual voice of Miss Ethel Azama, A-Z-A-M-A. She was a seasoned jazz and cabaret singer who was spotted performing back in the 1960s in her native Hawaii by the exotica maestro Martin Denny. You might know that name. He kind of popularized what we've come to know as exotica music back in those 50s, 60s, and 70s times. She recorded her debut album, Exotic Dreams, back then, with a nod to Denny himself, as well as an eclectic song selection that placed her stage center in the easy listening bachelor pad waiting room, it says here. She started her professional career way back in 1955 as an MC at the Oasis nightclub in Honolulu, Hawaii. The club served as a venue for musical reviews from Japan quite often, and in 1956 she began working as a standard singer in U.S. military clubs on the island of Oahu, such as the Cannon Club on Diamond Head. Ethel Azama went on to a long career of performing and acting as well. She died back in 1984, and that album of hers, Exotic Dreams, has just been given a re-release now on the Nexotica label. That's N-E-X-O-T-I-C-A, Nexotica, which bills itself as promoting incredibly strange space-age bachelor pad music. Okay? And it's kind of a joy to have this old, rather kitsch sounds from Hawaii from that period. Let's hear another track from this album. This has a long Hawaiian name. I will not attempt to pronounce it. But once again, this is Miss Ethel Azama from Hawaii, from the album Exotic Dreams on the Nexotica label, right here in the T.

And that's a track called Magic Plant, the Bat Oven remix of it. And that is by Tel Aviv, Israel-based group La Chuma. That's C-H-O-O-M-A, La Chuma. They're a six-piece group out of Tel Aviv, and they draw on a wide variety of influences, everything from Moroccan Gnawa music to Colombian cumbia, Jamaican dub and roots, and even some cosmic jazz as well. They're led by bassist-producer Mr. Alon Kameli. That's La Chuma. And Bat Oven, who remixed that there, is an alias of electronic artist, composer, and producer Jeremy Gottlieb, works as Bat Oven. On that track, from the Magic Plant EP on the Batov label, B-A-T-O-V. La Chuma have a brand new album out too. It's called Local Spirits, also on Batov label. And here's a track from that new album. It's the only one that's been released so far. We'll follow up when more come our way. This one's called Gamal Gadal. From Tel Aviv in Israel, this is La Chuma from the album Local Spirits here in the lounge.

your bird and I, above an ocean of tigers. You to your cage by increments, by measures. Your bird and I, in perilous air but flying. If I did or did not, I may show you a wider geography. I may act as if I might, I may. Maybe I have etheric sight. Perhaps I compose unwritten poems with no words and no meaning. Perhaps I was a water bearer in a past life, with a dream scroll unraveling with perfect pitch, with all intention to disappear as air, to write with no

and our chemicals of surprise, our sex of heat and suspense, invisible eyes in arenas of dexterity, in arenas of the physical arenas of intimate technology, as blushing heat, as the sharp leaf of cane. That night, I encountered a ghost along a leaning road. Encountered its black heart, remains wounded, torn like in a shallow river, like all true names, which remain on the riverbed of some blood-soaked land. Remains a moth, pinioned upon breath. Your bird and I, in the notion of your cage, lives by increments and measures, in perilous waters and sea shanties and coefficients.

0: perilous air, but flying.
1: And that's the Afrofuturistic voice of Mr. Anthony Joseph on a track called Your Bird and I. Comes from a brand new album from him called The Ark, out on the Heavenly Sweetness label. And Anthony Joseph was born in the Caribbean, Trinidad, Tobago. There he wrote poetry and lyrics before moving to the rainy England at the age of 22 and becoming the lead singer of a heavy rock band there originally. But cut to early in 2023 when the poet, writer, and academic won the T.S. Eliot Prize from his book, The Sonnets for Albert. He's a very interesting fellow, Anthony Joseph. I clicked into him last year when he put out an album called Rowing Up River to Get Our Names Back, where he was pursuing this spoken word poetry of his over music backing. It's kind of in the lineage of Jamaican poets like Linton Kwesi Johnson, who's based in England as well, and the late Benjamin Zephaniah, who also pursued this sort of combination of spoken word poetry and music together. This new album, as I said, The Ark, is very creative, and here's the title track from it. Once again, from Trinidad via the UK, Anthony Joseph from the album The Ark. Here is that title track.
0: Sun Ra was on the ark. Prince Nico Mbaga, he was on the ark. So was Art Taylor and Sonny Simmons and Bessie Smith and Duke, all on the ark, and Joe Tex and Geraldine Connor and Giuseppe Logan, even Roaring Lion and Aunt Bunny were abdominally on the ark. The original DeFosto.

0: powder, who prevaricate and ruse, strewing holy powder as ritual upon the ark, but don't want ink or water to touch their clothes. Who else was on the ark? Max Roach was on the ark, and Ras Shorty Eye, and Eric Dolphy, and Amiri Baraka, and Ras Ellibank, and Harry Belafonte. Them was high up on the boat. He was on the ark. Drum. You say you're coming to come, but you never reach as far as the leader house. You never hear his sword off, speaker drum boomed up, roots all around the village, bachelor life. And then you hear he bullying three women in the congregation, and the shepherd raising crook stick and tapping his foot when the hymn swing, but he's suffering in silence, because he's wondering if while he in church, rocking on his heels, his woman horning him with leader Jim when night come and he need a see a man to prophesy or tack back and catch them in slack. But his fate was firm. Every Sunday, he in church. He was on the ark in Broome. Beatty was on the ark. Hmong and Vino in pajamas, the wild moon, fever in his throat. Performance poet and stand-up comic boat were on the boat. And the ark was full, but more was to come. And they're coming still. Ethel Waters was on the ark, singing Creole gold. Octavia Butler, hip good, up upon this boat. Eric Eustace Williams, dead and living same time, was also wrapped in kente. Fats Waller, Courtney Jones, and Winifred Atwell, Lennox Raphael, even Gang Gang Sarah, blown from Guinea to Lokoto to Bagel, who had climbed a great silk cotton tree with intention to fly back to Africa, but who fell to stony death because she had eaten salt. Then Darkest Howe and the Mighty Spoiler, the Mighty Terror and the Mighty Zandoli, and proper sore fans strewing vitamins down his throat. Zandoli, living among the dead, still capping war around the sick man head. Then Pharaoh Sanders reached with Yusuf Lateef. Lovelace laugh. You see Eric Roach reach on the ark, his book of poems still warm under his arm. And when the ark had 2 days to go before it reached Southampton, here come Brother Resistance, here come Carl Du Bois, here come Benjamin Zephaniah, here come John LaRose, here come Charles Mingus, here come Lord Kitchener on his way back from New York in 1957, here come Paul Rosen, here come Beverly McBurney, even Olive Ward rolled upon that boat. This was the year that the great bandit graduated from bandit school and roughed 40,000 men in San Fernando. When the river washed down from the million hills and cleansed the city. And who had drowned, badly waterlogged, and who had dead, badly wounded. And the great bandit came down with his escort and chariot to survey the land. And he found poor black folk had hidden in holes in the earth. And in barrels sealed shut with lagly sap from the breadfruit tree. But the poets were wise and hid in the trees and were never found. And the bandit rode on. And the houses of dukes and spooks and prime ministers were burned to the ground. And all around the embassy room, those grand facades of colonial times were volcanically cast to ash and plundered. And then the bandit moved west, searching for that gold throated woman who, after making disco love to him one morning, ventured him up to the hills overlooking the city, behind the bridge and quarry, and show him his own city. And he never imagined his own island as a map. Its grids and ley lines, the white fume booming at the lips of the coast. Years hence, the bandit went knocking at discotheque doors, but the woman was gone. She was upon the ark. Anointed with olive oil and secret colors. Auntie Ursula was on the ark.
1: My cousin, Peter Lezama. Then Dominique Gamor, as was Milton Cardona and Rosetta Tharp and Odetta, C.L.R. James, the poets, Gillan Kane and Giboyega Udu Banjo. But not Kemal Braithwaite. He was not on the ark. Instead, Baba, the great teacher, had long since evaporated into air, into language, into sound, into the very sex fruit of poetry. And the ark drove up to Bristol, Brixton, Birmingham, Leeds, and Manchester too.
2: It swooned into New York, Boston and Chicago, New Orleans, see it too. Yeah. And then it swing down to Haiti, Cuba, Jamaica, Suriname, St. Kitts, St. Vincent, Guyana. Remember this arc respects no boundaries or Archimedes. It moves like a crown on a draughts board. Any damn way it chooses. Look at Pastor Aruba, Trinidad, Grenada. Look at move up the Orinoco River, and it never wear no necktie yet. St. Lucia gets it.

Yeah, and that's a track called Camins, C-A-M-I-N-S, from Spain, from the Catalan region there. And that translates as paths, roads, trails, sort of equivalent to the Spanish caminos, Camins. And that comes from the group who call themselves the Roof Bandits and the Soul Adventurers. That's a single that's just come out on the Spanish label La Panchita. Roof Bandits and Soul Adventurers right here in the Tiki Lounge. Well, I'm going to play you this next track, then I'll come back and tell you about it, okay? Have a listen. I'll give you a hint. It comes from both New Zealand and the

And that's a track called Transient Transmissions. It's a retwist of Adrian Sherwood's Iota remix. And that comes from an album that actually came out in 2024, but I've been revisiting it lately. It's called The Echoes of the Night, the Adrian Sherwood remixes. And it's put together by New Zealand duo Pitch Black, which of course is Mr. Michael Hodgson, and Mr. Paddy Free, who together record as Pitch Black. Played you a couple tracks from them just the other week on a very new release from them, but this one, as I said, goes back to 2024. Pitch Black combining up with the great UK producer Adrian Sherwood to remix some of their mixes. Remixing of mixes. It's out on the Dub Mission label, and it's really nice to hear these two entities, the duo Pitch Black and Adrian Sherwood, teaming up. They do good work together. Here's another track from it. This is called A Thousand Mile Drift. Once again, the Adrian Sherwood mix from Pitch Black, right here in the Tiki Lounge.

sailors' hands across the sea, to every isle or continent where'er our brethren be, we are one.

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Mystic lights aflame.

0: And that is about all the time we've got for this first hour of the Tiki Lounge Remix. I do hope you and your own good community station are hanging around for the second hour of the program. Plenty more good music coming your way, including some great new jazz in that second hour. And of course, the program is produced in the studios of Radio 2BBB FM here in Bellingen, New South Wales. That's on Goombanga country. And it's brought to you thanks to the good folks at the Community Radio Network, CRN, with support from the Community Broadcasting Foundation. 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
1: Cognitive issues and other symptoms after saying they heard odd sounds. They heard odd sounds. Odd sounds. They got nauseous after hearing an odd sound. Was it this?

feel in Havana after experiencing disturbing sensations of sounds and vibrations. So it's true what they say. The rhythm is gonna get you. The rhythm is gonna get you. The rhythm is gonna get you.

0: 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Please record your message. When you have finished recording, you may hang up or press 1 for more options.
1: هلو، سیلا. سلام.

And that's a track called Hesab Kitab. And it comes from a woman who's based in San Francisco in California in the USA. Her name is Zenia, and I will spell that for you. It's Z-H-E-N-I-I-A. Zenia is her name. And she blends Persian music, the old Iran, with modern jazz, psychedelic rock, and a bit of hip-hop thrown in as well on some tracks. And she draws on her family's Persian musical legacy and a deep commitment to social justice, crafting some emotionally charged, politically rooted songs that move across both genres and generations. With bass at the center and electric oud weaving through her sets, Zenia's music is for grief, resistance, and joy, it says here. It's quite an album and it's caught my ear. And she's starting us off for this second hour of the Tiki Lounge Remix, where we're also going to be featuring some brand new jazz from the UK. So stick around for that. Right now, though, I do want to go back to this new album from Zenia. The album itself is called Sarab, S-A-R-A-A-B, Sarab, and it's a self-produced one from Zenia. This is a track called Jane Mariam. With strong genetic Persian influences, based these years in San Francisco, this is Zenia, right here in the Tiki Lounge Remix.

And that's a track called A Dance for the Spirits. And it comes from UK-based group known as Work Money Death. They're from Leeds in the UK, a jazz collective initiated in 2017 to back saxophonist Mr. Tony Burkle on his own album. He's been a veteran of the British jazz scene, as well as an instrumentalist and a composer for many years, deeply influenced by the spiritual jazz traditions forged by people like Alice Coltrane, Pharoah Sanders, and Sun Ra. And the band also features rotating members from the groups The Sorcerers and The Lewis Express, two well-known Leeds-based groups. And the central figures within it are the veteran saxophonist composer Tony Burkle himself, bassist and composer Neil Innes, and drummer Sam Hobbs. They issued their 2021 debut called The Space in Which the Uncontrollable Unknown Resides Can Be the Place. Great name for an album. Then they followed up in 2022 with an album called Thought, Action, Reaction, Interaction. And then they had a very limited EP in 2024 called Forgotten. They've got this brand new album out called A Portal to Hear. It's out on the ATA label, and it features some pretty long but very well done tracks. Want to play you another one from it? This one's simply called Sometimes It's Death, from the group Work Money Death, from the album A Portal to Hear, from the UK, Leeds to be specific, right here in the Tiki Lounge Remix.

and on a track called Cauldron. That's a new group out of London called Your Brother's Keeper, and it features the 85-year-old veteran sax player from the USA, Mr. Gary Bartz, B-A-R-T-Z, on a new album that's coming out called Where Rivers Meet. That'll be out in mid-June. So far, we've just got that one individual track from it, and it's pretty darn good. It's out on the Brownswood label. And if you don't know Gary Bartz, he was first exposed to jazz as a son of owners of a jazz nightclub in Baltimore, but he left there in 1958 to study at Juilliard School in New York. In the 1960s, he performed with people like Eric Dolphy and McCoy Tyner in Charles Mingus's jazz workshop. He then worked as a sideman with Max Roach and Abbey Lincoln before joining Art Blakey and the Jazz Messengers. And in 1968, he was a member of McCoy Tyner's band called Expansions. In the mid-70s, he joined Miles Davis's band for a while and performed with him at the famous Isle of Wight Festival in August there in 1969. He's continued on. He was just out here in Australia last year as part of the Melbourne International Jazz Festival, still playing very, very strongly at 85. Gary Bartz with the group Your Brother's Keeper from London, England there. Once again, the album is going to be out in mid-June called Where Rivers Meet. We look forward to hearing more tracks from that then.

You're listening to a track called Water of Life, the spiritual mix from multicultural Finnish group Majo, M-A-A-J-O, from Finland in Scandinavia, from the new album out called Water of Life, Dance Dubs, out on the Wonder Wheel label. And that's about all the time we've got for this edition of the Tiki Lounge Remix. And the program, of course, is produced in the studios of 2BBB FM in Bellingen, New South Wales. And it's heard all around this big old nation on over 65 community stations every week, like the fantastic one you're listening to right now. 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And my reminder every week to you that if you'd like any more information about anything that you heard on this week's program, I do post up that full playlist each week on the program's own Facebook page. 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My name's Seth Jordan. I'm closing up the Tiki Lounge for yet another week, and I do hope that you can come back and join me again next time on your own incredible local community station. Adios, amigos. Ciao, ciao for now. Leaving you with a little bit more from Majo from Finland and the Majo sound system from the album Water of Life, Dance Dubs.

0: amazing guy, right? To have dreamed all this. Maybe it's because I ate all that cheese I found under the cooker. Oh no, hang on. Oh no, look at all that washing up. Heavy.
1: 45 RPM with two comedic novelty tunes from the mid-80s. Living Doll from the Young Ones and Cliff Richard was recorded as a charity single. And Neil's Hole in My Shoe leaned more towards a character-based novelty hit because of Nigel Planer's hippie persona in the Young Ones. Interestingly, it was musically faithful to the psychedelic original by Traffic. Next hour, one of the earliest cases of identity theft, when a UK performer recorded a song under the same name as the bassist for Led Zeppelin. And in Aussie legends, one of the biggest selling Aussie singles of all time, a song that sold more than 4 million singles in the US and UK, with estimates as high as 15 million. Aussie legends and lost 45s, coming up on 45 RPM.
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0: Okay, what's your connection with that?
1: I've always been an Elton John fan. I think I've got most of his albums, and I just love that one because, you know, I'm going to get up and dance. 45 RPM.

0: 45 RPM, playing the best of yesterday, today. Crocodile Rock, inspired by two songs, Daddy Cool's Eagle Rock and Pat Boone's 1964 hit Speedy Gonzales.
1: Hey, Rosita, come quick. Down at the cantina, they're giving green stamps with tequila.

0: If you've just joined us, hello and welcome to 45 RPM. This is a show where we play the greatest tunes from the vinyl era. This hour, one of the earliest cases of identity theft, when a UK performer recorded a song under the same name as the bassist for Led Zeppelin. But next in Aussie Legends, one of the biggest selling singles of all time, a song that sold more than 4 million singles in the US and UK, with estimates as high as 15 million. Aussie Legends with Linda Peace. On the way on 45 RPM.
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6: Olivia Newton-John was a four-time Grammy winner who amassed five number one songs and 14 top 40 singles on the Australian charts. Worldwide, she sold more than 100 million records, making her one of the best-selling artists of all time.

0: She starred in the musical film Grease, and its soundtrack is one of the most successful in history, with the single You're the One That I Want, one of the best-selling international singles. Guess mine is not the first heartbroken. So what's her favourite? I Honestly Love You, What Is Life, Physical, or Something from Grease? Olivia told us it's hard to pin down just one favourite.
1: I don't know, I've got a lot of favourites. There's a song from Xanadu called Keep Me Suspended in Time, Don't Cry for Me, Argentina, and of course the hit singles. I don't know, each album there's usually one. 45 RPM.

0: 45 RPM, we, you know, every song we play, and that's pretty cool. Still to come, our timeless earworm. It's a song from an 80s pop legend that promised he wouldn't give you up or let you down or run around and desert you. And goodness knows how many years on, that song is still stuck in our heads. But next, one of the earliest cases of identity theft, where a UK performer recorded a song under the same name as the bassist for Led Zeppelin. Lost 45's coming up with Cam on 45 RPM.
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6: In the UK, Christmas number ones are singles that top the singles chart in the week in which Christmas falls. Historically, record sales peak each year, with the Christmas number one often becoming the biggest selling single of the year. Over the years, many have had a novelty, charity, or religious theme, including Ernie, the fastest milkman in the West from Benny Hill, and Do They Know It's Christmas from Band-Aid. Having a Christmas number one was the goal for British comedian John Davidge, but a few things came unstuck. He released his one-hit wonder under a pseudonym, John Paul Jones. First mistake. The bassist for Led Zeppelin, who shared the same name, wasn't too impressed and threatened legal action to prevent the pretender using his name. Soon after reaching number 40 on the charts, the record was recalled and quickly reissued with a surname that sounded the same on radio, but had a different spelling. Second mistake. Ultimately, it stalled at number 25 in the UK. Things didn't go so well for him in the US as the name controversy followed, and the single was attributed confusingly to both J.P. Jones in some states and the mononym John in others. Third mistake. Fortunately for Davidge, it went well in parts of Australia, as the monologue, credited to John Paul Jones with the amended spelling, hit top 10 in Sydney, number 3 in Hobart, and number 18 in Brisbane. Curiously, members of the band Hot Legs, who later became three quarters of 10cc, wrote and performed the piece that has been buried and forgotten for more than 50 years. On Lost 45s, this is John Paul Jones with The Man from Nazareth. I'm Cam for 45 RPM.

had reached the heart. Made 12 friends, 11 plus 1, became disciples of the chosen son. All over the land, his voice was heard. He spread the sweet four-letter word,

45 RPM, rolling in with the Stones, Carol, the rare stereo 45 version. Thanks to Cam for his Lost 45s, Linda for Aussie Legends, Newman for the History of Pop, Ward for the Music Quiz, and Brian for your questions. 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We return next week with more of Australia's greatest hits from the 60s, 70s and 80s. To take us out, this week's Earworm. It's an incredibly infectious tune performed by the 80s pop legend who promised he would never give you up or let you down, nor run around and desert you. Since 1987, this catchy song has looped endlessly in our brains. According to scientists, earworms have three things in common. They are a fast tempo, a predictable melodic contour, and an unexpected interval in there. Rick Astley's Never Gonna Give You Up has all three, plus a repetitious chorus. So let's indulge. I'm Wes J. On behalf of the team, thanks for sharing part of your day with us on 45 RPM.

0: ABC News with Moira Alderson. President Trump has arrived in Beijing. Talks with China's President Xi Jinping are expected to cover their tense trade relationship, the war in Iran, and US arms sales to Taiwan. Stephen McDonnell reports.
1: Xi Jinping once warned of the dangers posed by the US and China seeing one another as primary competitors, yet that's exactly what they are. But over the next 2 days, they'll look for areas of potential cooperation. With the tariff war launched by Donald Trump, a continuation of the current détente might be the best to hope for. China's leader wants the US to reduce arms sales to Taiwan, and the US president wants his Chinese counterpart to pressure Iran into opening the Strait of Hormuz.
0: In the past few minutes, gunshots have been reported inside the Philippine Senate, which had been put into lockdown by security forces trying to arrest a fugitive senator. Earlier, armed Marines were seen entering the building where Ronald De La Rosa had sought refuge from extradition to the International Criminal Court. Mr. De La Rosa is accused by the ICC of killing dozens of drug users when he was police chief during the former president Rodrigo Duterte's war on drugs. Protesters outside the Senate had been demanding his arrest.
2: It is highly shameful, disgraceful that the Senate, that is supposed to be a bastion of accountability and justice, is cuddling a fugitive from justice. This is unacceptable.
0: The French authorities have confined more than 1,700 people to a cruise ship docked in Bordeaux after an elderly passenger died from suspected norovirus. Around 50 other people on board the Ambassador cruise line ship are showing symptoms of the virus, which is a highly contagious form of gastroenteritis and causes vomiting and diarrhoea. The Ambition left the Scottish Shetland Islands earlier this month and was due to continue from France to Spain. King Charles has presided over the state opening of the British Parliament as questions continue to swirl over the future of the Prime Minister Keir Starmer. The King set out Sir Keir's legislative agenda amid mounting speculation that the Health Minister, Wes Streeting, who briefly met Sir Keir, could be about to launch a leadership challenge. Rob Watson has more details.
3: There is an awful lot of rumour and suggestion that Wes Streeting may be preparing to resign perhaps tomorrow and to mount a challenge to Keir Starmer. So people have been thinking, political hacks, well, if the meeting had gone well and Wes Streeting was staying in place, wouldn't Downing Street or Wes Streeting's team have briefed people like me on that pretty quickly? I mean, if it is the case that Wes Streeting is going to challenge the Prime Minister, that really does take us to the next act in what is already, let's face it, a pretty profound political crisis here in the UK.
0: BBC News. Health officials in Lebanon say three Israeli airstrikes have killed at least eight people, including two children, in the south of the country. The Lebanese Health Ministry said the attacks had targeted cars travelling on a coastal motorway, despite the ceasefire between Israel and Lebanon. Israel's military said it was striking Hezbollah targets and had issued evacuation warnings for several villages. The military government in Sudan has rejected a joint declaration by the United Nations and the African Union calling for comprehensive investigations into alleged war crimes and rights abuses. Officials argued that neither the UN fact-finding mission nor the African Union Human Rights Commission had a legal mandate to conduct such inquiries. Ghana's foreign ministry says it will evacuate about 300 citizens from South Africa following recent protests against illegal immigration. Officials say distressed Ghanaians registered for assistance at the embassy in Pretoria. Nigeria has also announced that more than 100 of its citizens have asked to be flown home. South Africa denies anyone was attacked, insisting the protests had related crimes were not government policy. The skull of a Czech saint has been stolen from a church, causing what's been described as incalculable historical damage. Police say the thief broke into a shrine in a basilica in the Liberec region and ran away with the relic in broad daylight, Joanna Keane reports.
4: The 800-year-old skull is believed to be the remains of Saint Zdeslava, a noblewoman known for her generosity and work for the poor, who was canonised by Pope John Paul II in 1995. It had been on display in a church in the north of the Czech Republic and was revered by pilgrims. A fuzzy photo from a security camera shows someone dressed in black running through the church with the skull. There's not a lot to go on, but the Archbishop of Prague, who described the news as devastating, is among those appealing for information.
0: That's the latest. BBC News.
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9: Hello, and welcome to our look at the latest singles and album charts here in the UK. Coming up, Kacey Musgraves tells us about her latest release, and we'll be hearing from the Black Keys, who are back with their 14th album. We also have music from Kneecap, Melanie C, Tori Amos, and Madonna and Sabrina Carpenter. Plus, we'll be featuring all the top five best-selling songs in the UK and find out if Sam Fender and Olivia Dean can make it a total of 10 weeks at number one with Rain Me In. It's all coming up in the next hour with me, Kim Robson.
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9: Let's get straight into this week's album chart. And our first new entry is the first new album in 6 years from Melanie C. It's called Sweat. And this is What Could Possibly Go Wrong. You know.

0: Melanie C, What Could Possibly Go Wrong? Taken from the album Sweat, it's her ninth solo album.
1: Number 33.
0: Our next new entry is the 14th studio album from American rock duo The Black Keys. It's called Peaches, and the band's Patrick Carney told the BBC more about it.
2: Hey, this is Patrick from The Black Keys, and our new album is called Peaches, and it's called that because we used a William Eggleston photo for the cover, and it's a photo of a sign that says Peaches. And it's just sort of like the sister album to a previous record of ours, Delta Cream, in which we also used a William Eggleston photograph. We recorded the record in Nashville at Dan's studio, Easy Eye Sound, last March, and the atmosphere was interesting. Dan's father was really sick at the time, and we were supposed to be on tour in that photo for the cover, and it's a photo of a sign that says Peaches. And it's just sort of like the sister album to a previous record of ours, Delta Cream, in which we also used a William Eggleston photograph. We recorded the record in Nashville at Dan's studio, Easy Eye Sound, last March, and

recording was we kind of just set the sessions up, scattered them out a few different afternoons just to kind of help Dan take his mind off of the situation and give him something to kind of keep him a little preoccupied. And so that was the vibe. It wasn't sad, but it was pretty heavy. And this was, us trying to alleviate some of that in the studio. The record was recorded live, everybody in one room, vocals live on the floor. And I think the song that best kind of captures that energy is Tomorrow Night. It's just a song that we had never played before, that this is like the first or second take. And you can kind of feel the, the improvisation and the energy, I think that might be the one.

0: Keys tomorrow night from the album Peaches. This is Top of the Pops from the BBC, and we're featuring the high new entries into this week's album chart here in the UK.
1: Number 13.
0: It's a new entry for Tori Amos. Her latest album is called In Times of Dragons, and from it, this is Gasoline Girls.

0: Tori Amos, Gasoline Girls, from the album In Times of Dragons, her 18th studio album. Next is the new entry from American singer-songwriter Kacey Musgraves. Her new album is called Middle of Nowhere, and Trevor Smith's been finding out all about it.
1: Out there on the edge of the world, way past common sense.
2: Over the course of her career, Kacey Musgraves has sold over 2 million albums, earned 8 Grammy Awards, and was the subject of a Country Music Hall of Fame exhibit. She began writing and performing at a very young age and developed a love for country music and pop.
3: I started performing publicly at a very early age. I was probably about eight or nine. And it sort of just became this thing that, like, honestly, like, my whole family kind of just, like, revolved around that. Like, I was always going state to state, like, loading up the minivan. I had the costumes. I had the routines. I had, like, you know, I had everything that, you know, kept that going. And it was a really cool part of my childhood. But then there was, like, and I was singing, like, very traditional country and western standards from, like, the 40s, the 50s. And I was like, guys, I don't feel very cool. Like, I don't think my friends think this is cool. Because there was this whole other side of me that loved Shania Twain and Spice Girls, Backstreet Boys, NSYNC, Britney Spears, the Dixie Chicks. But it ultimately, I think, made me who I am because I have this great love for traditional country music. But then I also have a huge love for really great pop and other things.
1: Ain't nobody's tool up in my shed. Ain't nobody's boots under my bed.
2: Her latest album, Middle of Nowhere, was written during a period of post-breakup reflection and finds her leaning intentionally into open space and traditional Western elements, just some of the things that helped her move forward.
3: It was some meditation, reconnecting with my love of horses and getting back into riding, spending my time with some really solid women that, you know, are full of great advice and are great listeners, writing songs, going back home, visiting my parents.
1: Let's put

0: just kind of like grounding down and taking things slow, taking like a hot bath or like being in nature, spending time with my dog. I like a piece of advice that someone had for me when I was going through this breakup is they were like, channel your love that you have or that you've had for that person towards your dog, because you don't want to cut that part of yourself off.
1: Pretty things can't be held, can't return the love they felt.
2: This may be a breakup album, but its message is a positive one about rediscovering your strong single self.
0: It's about finding the sovereignty and the solitude in learning how to be by yourself. And it was a really empowering period for me. Learned a lot about myself and really gained the confidence to know that I don't need anyone else to be happy. And I think I came out on the other side knowing that whatever I choose to put back into my life, whether it's a friendship or a romantic relationship, then it has to really earn its place to be there.

0: Musgraves, Loneliest Girl, from the album Middle of Nowhere. This is her fourth UK Top 10 album.
1: Top of the Pops. 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
2: Number 10.
0: Alex Warren, You'll Be Alright Kid, Chapter 1.
3: Said I'm the one who's wanted for all the fights you started.
2: Number 9.
0: Don't Stop, 50 Years of Fleetwood Mac.
4: Oh,
2: Number 8.
0: Michael Jackson, Bad.
2: Number 7.
0: Casey Musgraves, Middle of Nowhere.
5: Ain't nobody's tool up in my shed. Ain't nobody's boots under my bed.
2: Number 6.
0: Michael Jackson, Thriller.
2: Number 5.
0: Olivia Dean, The Art of Loving.
2: Number 4.
0: Noah Kahan, The Great Divide.
2: Number 3.
0: Melanie C, Sweat.
6: I'll make you, I'll make you.
2: Number 2.
0: Kneecap, Fenian.
7: Mad one bitch, a harlot, a rare. Will Miller Sasson out, Chinese and air. She gets a burger, a shack. Had a funny way of talking, but then we taught him. Got road feet,
0: and at number 1, it's the essential Michael Jackson.

more from Michael Jackson on the way a little later in the show. 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It's called Fenian, and from it, this is Irish Goodbye.

0: Kneecap, Irish Goodbye, from the album Fenian. Now, this track also features poet and musician Kay Tempest.
1: It's Top of the Pops.
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0: I'm Kim Robson. Now it's time for the brand new singles chart here in the UK. And we start with The Climber at number 38.
3: This is
2: the official chart.
3: This is
2: where it begins.
0: It's Stella Lefty with Boston.
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0: 60, Boston. This is proving to be a breakout single for the Los Angeles-based singer-songwriter. This track uses the melody of Noah Kahan's Stick Season.
1: Number 36.
0: It's a climber for Tempest City, Self-Aware.

0: Temper City, Self-Aware. This is the debut single from Temper City, who are an Israeli alternative rock trio. I'm Kim Robson, this is Top of the Pops from the BBC, and we're featuring the new entries and climbers in this week's UK Top 40 Singles Chart.
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0: It's a new entry for Madonna and Sabrina Carpenter, Bring Your Love.
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0: Madonna and Sabrina Carpenter, Bring Your Love. 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
0: 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At 20, a new entry for Alex Warren, Fine Place to Die. 19 is Bella Kay, I Love It, I Love It, I Love It. At 18, Noah Kahan, Doors. 17 is Milky, Just the Way You Are. A non-mover at 16, Ella Langley, Choosing Texas. Up 8 to 15, Michael Jackson, Don't Stop Till You Get Enough. 14 is Dominic Fike and White Keys. At 13, Justin Bieber, Daisies. Up 2 to 12, Harry Styles, American Girls. 11 is Olivia Dean and Man I Need. Up 12 to 10, Michael Jackson, Beat It. 9 is Zara Larsson with Lush Life. At 8, Somba, Homewrecker. Up 12 to 7, Zara Larsson, Midnight Sun. And 6 is Justin Bieber featuring Nicki Minaj, Beauty and a Beat. Coming up, the top 5 best-selling songs in the UK.
3: I'm Trevor Smith with a quick look at this week's music news. The Rolling Stones have announced their new album, Foreign Tongues, will be released on July 10th. The record will feature 14 songs, including its lead single, In the Stars, which was released digitally this week. The album also has one of the final recordings from late drummer Charlie Watts, as well as guest appearances from the likes of Paul McCartney, The Cure's Robert Smith and Steve Winwood. Justin Bieber's Spotify streams have skyrocketed since his headline performances at Coachella 2026, which marked his return to performing for the first time in the US since his 2022 Justice World Tour. The appearances have led to his popularity on Spotify rising by nearly 2,000%, which has also helped several of his songs return to the UK singles charts over the last few weeks. And Shakira performed a free concert for 2 million fans in Rio de Janeiro last weekend at the historic Copacabana Beach. The concert, titled Todo Mundo no Rio, marked a triumphant return to Brazil for Shakira and now stands as one of the highest attended musical events in history.
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0: Now the 5 most popular songs in the UK. A non-mover at 5, Alex Warren, Fever Dream.

Michael Jackson, Billie Jean, up 9 to this week's number 4. This is one of 3 songs he has in this week's top 20, thanks to the popularity of the biopic, which is currently storming worldwide box offices. This is Top of the Pops on the BBC. I'm Kim Robson, and these are the top 5 most popular songs in the UK this week. Down one place at number 3, Olivia Rodrigo, Drop Dead.

Rodrigo, Drop Dead. It's down one at number three. This track is the lead single from her upcoming third album, You Seem Pretty Sad for a Girl So In Love. Up two places at number two, Tame Impala, Dracula.

0: Impala, Dracula, is up 2 to number 2. The official UK singles chart is compiled by the official charts company. I'm Kim Robson. Top of the Pops is produced by Trevor Smith at Rotation Media for the BBC World Service.
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0: Sam Fender and Olivia Dean make it 10 weeks in total at the top as Rain Me In is once again Top of the Pops number one.

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This week, after Mick Dick's Ornidary Version intro piece, celebrating mothers this week, the focus is on the ladies. First up, with a career spanning 40 years and inspired by a promise to his grandmother. Known in his early years as Prince Mohammed, this is Jamaica's George Nooks with Mama.

out of Jamaica, Lexi Cherry with Swiss producer Derek Sound on Waste and George Nooks on Mama. And from his new Interstellar Dub release, from Queensland, this is Druid with Christina Forrest on Oceanic Dub.

From his new Interstellar Dub release, inspired by the 1984 high-tech, low-life, cyberpunk novel Neuromancer, Brisbane's Druid on Aphid Stepper, and with Christina Forrest on flute on Oceanic Dub. From her Open Heart project, born Janine Cunningham, this is Jane.

born Ricolette Simmons. That was young Jamaican reggae fusion artist Complex Ricky with Signs. Jar 9 with Sacred Energy Exchange at the top. And this is French multi-instrumentalist Juliette Baudet as Youthy.

Dutch-based reggae singer Keyshera on She, and on her album where she sings and plays trumpet, flute, accordion, musical saw and bagpipes. French artist Yuki on Lotus Dub from her new album Wild Vibes. On Sister Selector's Roots and Reggae show now, this is Toronto Bay.

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3: 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This is Azalineage.
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0: It's out here, Hewitt. And of course, I'm here with Sister Selecta. So you wanna just stick a

American singer Kendra Morris with a dub mix of her album track Flat Tire. Mako Munro with Canada's Rhythm Express on the remix of African Queen and Kingston Blues. And with British jazz singer-songwriter and multi-instrumentalist Julia Beale fronting South London Afro-dub collective Soothsayers. This is a remix of Love Is Still the Answer.

on Poland's Moonshine Recordings from their new album together called Eternal Works. This is Austria's Dubbing Sun and German flautist Pia Zawa. You heard Eternal Vedas, and Vedas Dub sees us out of the program this week. Before them, from the new Prince Fatty Remixes EP, the Prince Fatty Rockers remix of Love Is Still the Answer by the Soothsayers with Julia Beale on vocals. You've been tuned to Sister Selector's Roots and Reggae Show, heard across the country via the Australian Community Radio Network and coming to you from Buckets Radio in Gloucester. 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

Hello, I am Gorton McKenzie, and around Australia, you are listening to Let the Bands Play, Australia's top band parade, brought to you from the studios of 3CR in Melbourne, Australia, broadcast throughout the nation via the internet, distributed by the Community Radio Network, and also heard on digital radio in the Melbourne metropolitan area. Opening this edition of Let the Bands Play, the Williams Ferry Engineering Band will play Tritch Tratch Polka by Johann Strauss Jr.

lovely, bright, toe-tapping music to start the program. We heard Tritch Tratch Polka, written by Johann Strauss Jr., arranged by Gough Richards, and played by the Williams Ferry Engineering Band, very much in the style of James Last. Yes, great toe-tapping music. Love to hear a lot more of that, that's for sure. The composer Frank W. Meacham was born around 1856 and lived until 1909. And yes, we will hear one of his very popular works now, and you are wondering. Well, it's American Patrol, played by the Eastman Wind Ensemble.

Certainly a live performance there, very alive. And that was American Patrol, along with quite a few other melodies. American Patrol, written by Frank W. Meacham and played by the Eastman Wind Ensemble, musical director Frederick Fennell. I am Gorton McKenzie, and you are listening to Let the Bands Play, Australia's top band parade, which is heard on this station at this time every week, and is brought to you from the studios of 3CR in Melbourne, Australia, and broadcast throughout the nation via the internet, distributed by the Community Radio Network, and also heard on digital radio in the Melbourne metropolitan area. The band of Her Majesty's Royal Marines Scotland will now play Calling All Workers.

Calling All Workers, written by Eric Coates, was played by the band of Her Majesty's Royal Marines, Scotland. Musical director, Lieutenant Barry Mills. Yes, you are listening to Let the Bands Play, and I am Gordon McKenzie. In time now to hear from Harry Mortimer and his All-Star Brass with El Abanico.

A nice bright performance there of El Abanico, written by Alfredo Giavoloi, and we heard the performance by Harry Mortimer and his all-star brass. Radetzky March, Opus 228, is a march composed by Johann Strauss Sr., the father, and dedicated to Field Marshal Joseph Radetzky von Radetzk, and it was first performed on the 31st of August, 1848, in Vienna. So let's enjoy now the central band of the Royal British Legion, playing Radetzky March.

One of the very popular tunes of all time, Radetzky March, written by Johann Strauss, the father, number one, and arranged by Lawrence, and it was played by the central band of the Royal British Legion. The Brighouse and Rastrick Band is next on the program, and will play Gold and Silver.

Yes, the beautiful Gold and Silver, written by Franz Leha and played by the Brighouse and Rastrick Band, conducted by Alan Withington. Time now to hear from the band of the South Australia Police. And the band will play The Syncopated Clock by Leroy Anderson.

It's very nice indeed. Certainly wouldn't be relying upon that clock for the time. The Syncopated Clock, written by Leroy Anderson, was played by the band of the South Australia Police, musical director Doug Drysdale. One of our regular listeners and supporters of Let the Bands Play, Dorothy Lord, celebrated her birthday since our last program, and with all of the candles on her birthday cake, even the soldiers from the nearby military base arrived to be sure everything was safe. So let's now listen to the Fairy Band with the Soldiers Chorus from Faust.

And a nice, tight, polished performance there. Soldier's Chorus from Faust, written by Charles Gounod, arranged by Gordon Langford. We heard the performance by the Fairy Band, musical director Kenneth Dennison. I am Gorton McKenzie, and you are listening to Let the Bands Play, Australia's top band parade, which is heard on this station at this time every week, and is brought to you from the studios of 3CR in Melbourne, Australia, and broadcast throughout the nation via the internet, distributed by the Community Radio Network, and also heard on digital radio in the Melbourne metropolitan area. Now, band fans, we come to the Sousa Spot. The Australian Army Band of the 3rd Military District will play Manhattan Beach.

A lovely bright performance there of Manhattan Beach, written by John Philip Sousa and played by the Australian Army Band of the 3rd Military District, musical director Captain Barry Bignall. Now, band fans, we come to an extended sacred music spot. Judith Durham will now sing the Lord's Prayer, and we will follow that with the pipes and drums and military band of the Royal Scots Dragoon Guards playing Amazing Grace.

We heard the incomparable Judith Durham singing the Lord's Prayer, written by Malott. And what clear, beautiful diction. How refreshing to hear a perfect voice. And then we heard Amazing Grace, written by Newton, arranged by Fairbairn, played by the Pipes and Drums and Military Band of the Royal Scots Dragoon Guards. And that was the Sacred Music Spot in Let the Bands Play. I am Gorton McKenzie, and you are listening to Let the Bands Play, Australia's top band parade, which is heard on this station at this time every week, and is brought to you from the studios of 3CR in Melbourne, Australia, and broadcast throughout the nation via the internet, distributed by the Community Radio Network, and also heard on digital radio in the Melbourne metropolitan area. And now, the band of the Grenadier Guards will play Nimrod from the Enigma Variations by Elgar.

And what a lovely performance there we heard of Nimrod by Elgar and played by the band of the Grenadier Guards. You heard it right here on Let the Bands Play, where I am Gorton McKenzie. Let's enjoy now the band of the 3rd Battalion Light Infantry playing the Andante from Piano Concerto No. 21 by Mozart. And the band of the RAF Germany playing Theme from Zorba the Greek.

0: And what fun was had in always there. Yes, we heard Theme from Zorba the Greek, written by Mikis Theodorakis, arranged by Whitcomb, played by the band of the RAF Germany, and sneaking in before that, we heard the band of the 3rd Battalion Light Infantry playing the Andante from Piano Concerto No. 21 by Mozart. Band fans, we have just about come to the end of the program. I am Gorton McKenzie, and yes, you've been listening to Let the Bands Play, and so I bid you good tidings, good health, and I thank you for listening.
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1: From the concert halls to the juke joints, from churches to festivals in the fields, welcome to another episode of Bill Street Caravan, celebrating the sounds of Memphis and the Mississippi Delta for more than 20 years.
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1: Hi, I'm your co-host, Pat Mitchell-Worley.
2: And I'm Kevin Cubbins.
1: This week on the program, we have Mellotron Variations, an instrumental project built around one of the most unique instruments ever conceived.
2: We'll also hear from legendary drummer and Fat Possum Records recording artist, Hunt Sales.
1: Beale Street Caravan contributor Jim Spake is back with us to continue his series on the legendary sidemen that played rock's original lead instrument.
2: The series is called Crazy About a Saxophone, and that's all coming up right now on Beale Street Caravan. Hey, Pat.
1: Hey, Kevin.
2: We have a great lineup this week. We'll be exploring Mellotron Variations later in the program. That's definitely going to be a first for our program.
1: The project has distinct Memphis roots, and we'll be diving into all that. But it also features John Medeski of Medeski, Martin, and Wood fame, and Pat Sansone from the band Wilco.
2: It's one of the coolest things I have ever heard, and I can't wait to share it with our listeners. But up first, we have Hunt Sales with us.
1: This is Lust for Life by Iggy Pop. It features one of the most recognizable beats ever recorded. You've heard it a million times, and you've probably heard it imitated a million times more.
2: Music writers have labeled Hunt Sales as the most underrated rock drummer in the world. But labeling him a rock drummer seems to barely scratch the surface. What makes his playing so unique within the context of his career-defining work with rockers Iggy Pop and David Bowie is that beneath the surface is a jazz and big band-inspired musician.
1: More Buddy Rich than John Bonham, which explains why Bowie's guitarist Reeves Gabrels once said, "Hunt is one of the few living drummers that actually has a personality and style that is unmistakably his own."
2: And Hunt comes by Memphis the old-fashioned way. He's here to make a record. Working with Bruce Watson and Big Legal Mess Records, it's a subsidiary of Fat Possum Records. It will be his first solo record. It's all him, front and center. And we'll definitely be having him back on the show when the album is released.
1: When Hunt is in Memphis working in the studio, he picks up shows all over town, informal sit-ins with all the local music heroes. We're loose like that in Memphis. In the performance you're about to hear, we've got Art Edmiston, Gerald Stevens, and Joe Restivo, who you've heard on the program many, many times, performing with the Bo Keys, John Paul Keith, the Lovelight Orchestra, and many others.
2: Here's Hunt Sales live on Beale Street Caravan.

said, by my old lady,

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0: Thank you and you.
1: We're going to take a break from the music and sit down with Hunt Sales. Hunt, thank you for being a part of Bill Street Caravan.
0: It's a pleasure.
1: For most people who are listening to the show, they may not know the name Hunt Sales, but they know your music. In fact, I would say that drum intro to Lust for Life is probably something that everyone knows.
0: Exactly.
1: You know the song, but you may not know exactly what it is. So are you sick of hearing about that?
0: No, you know what? I'm happy about it as far as something that I have done, and it's brought pleasure or happiness to some people. It's inspired people. People have come up to me and said, wow, that really, hearing that really made me want to play drums. Well, that makes me feel great. I am of the ilk, or whatever the word is, I live in today. I'm excited about today, and I'm looking forward to tomorrow. You know what I mean?
1: Yeah.
0: And I'm very, the past, I don't spend much time in the past. You know what I mean?
1: One thing that's consistent in your life story is that hard work has been a mantra for you.
0: I've tried to keep an open mind and go with my gut and my feeling and be a fan of music. I still will sit and listen to an Al Green record and get off on it, even though maybe I've heard it 5 million times. And I'll tell you something. I've been working out of Memphis quite a bit this last year. And Memphis reminds me of being a child. It gives me that experience. It takes me back to a time in my life when I was developing. Memphis has been great, seriously. And it's been a new chapter of my life. It's been a great chapter of my life. The people of Memphis have been so warm and nice to me. And I can't say enough about it. The music is great. I make great music there. I run into great musicians. The people there are sincere.
1: I definitely think that Memphis is that place that artists find their way here when they want to really find themselves. We are the journey that, you know, someone may take a spiritual journey to India like the Beatles did, or they may...
0: I don't need to go to India. Just send me to Memphis and put some of that rub on that chicken there. And put me in a studio or on a live gig with some of them great musicians, and I am in heaven, okay? The DNA in the air in Memphis and it's the great music that's come out of that place. I mean, unbelievable, you know what I mean? And everyone knows that, you know, everybody knows it. The diversity, Memphis has got soul, okay? Memphis has got soul, deep. I like Memphis. Memphis is awesome.
1: So how did you end up connected with Big Legal Mess? How did this come across? How did this record come about?
0: Okay, here's in the short form of it. There is a person that I've known, him and his family, for a long time, and is the one person I know is Will Sexton. He has a brother named Charlie Sexton, the Sexton brothers. Now, Will Sexton moved to Memphis, and he met a wonderful lady, Amy.
1: Yes.
0: And
1: yes, they've been on the show many times.
0: Yeah.
1: Friends of Bill Street Caravan.
0: He met
1: definitely.
0: Amy. They fell in love, which is great. I was so happy for him that he finally met someone like her. But there is a person that I've known, him and his

0: that understood me, okay? And there's a label there called Big Legal Mess, and it's part of the Fat Possum Music Group. I met a gentleman there, Bruce, who's one of the owners. He knew about what I'd done, and he said, "Do you want to do some recording for us?" And I said, "I would love to." That's when everything really started for me again. And Bruce and all the people there have been so sweet to me and given me an opportunity to show people what I'm doing now and what I've been doing. All I've been doing for all these years is sitting in rooms, writing music, playing a gig there. I'm not one of these people that's totally like driven. I'm the guy that sits in a room and writes music or sits in a studio and records. And whether anyone hears my stuff or not, that's not why I do it. It's all about the work.
1: Well, on that note, we are going to go back to Hunt Sales at Rail Garden. And thank you so much for taking the time to chat with us.
0: No problem. Thank you. And good speaking with you again.

all alone at night. And I look over in the bed to the pillow where you used to rest your head, and you ain't there anymore. No one to lean on, to confide in, to love, share my life with.

0: That was Hunt Sales live on Beale Street Caravan. The interview clip you heard was just a tiny glimpse into the mind of this internationally renowned musician.
1: For the full interview, just head over to our Facebook page where we've got it posted in its entirety. We'll be back with Mellotron Variations in just a moment. But right now we're going to turn it over to Beale Street Caravan contributor Jim Spake.
0: Jim Spake, he's a true musician's musician. You've heard him on a ton of records, and you may have caught him recently on stage with Lucero. He knows music inside and out, and today he leads us on a guided tour of the heavyweight sidemen of yesterday.
1: Specifically, the sidemen from the early years of rock and roll that played rock's original lead instrument, the saxophone.
0: The series is called Crazy About a Saxophone. Here's Jim.
2: I wanna mambo, mambo, do my number. Hold my baby all this summer. Every time I hear that metal saxophone.
3: David Fathead Newman, born in 1933 in Corsicana, Texas, was probably the most notable tenor saxophone soloist with Ray Charles in the 1950s. After touring with T-Bone Walker and Buster Smith, he joined Ray Charles in 1952 on baritone sax. Let's hear him featured on the big horn on Ray's Greenbacks from 1954.

went to a night spot where the lights were low. 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I got out of my seat and when Flo arose, she said, "Hold it, Daddy, while I powder my nose." I sat back down with a smiling face while she went down to the powder place with my green.

The music stopped and the lights came on. 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I didn't know how long Flo had been gone, but a nose powder sure didn't take that long. I left the place with tears in my eyes as I waved Lincoln and Jackson last goodbye.

David Fathead Newman featured on Barry Sax with Ray Charles. We'll hear some of Fathead's tenor work in a little bit, but let's hear from another sax man whose work with Ray is often mistaken for Fathead's, Don Wilkerson. He had the big Texas sound, though he was born in Moreauville, Louisiana in 1932. He'd go on to record his own soul jazz LPs for Blue Note in the 1960s, but his solos for Ray are what most listeners are familiar with. For example, that's him on Lonely Avenue, I Got a Woman, and right here on Hallelujah, I Love Her So from 1955, Don Wilkerson.

Don Wilkerson on the tenor sax with Ray Charles. By the next year, 1956, Fathead Newman was in the tenor chair of the Ray Charles Band when he gave us this great solo on Get on the Right Track.

Later on, moving from sideman status, David Fathead Newman went on to have an illustrious career in jazz, recording over 30 records on his own. But he'll always be remembered for his gritty solos with Ray Charles. He gets a nice ride here on Tell the Truth from 1959.

0: David Fathead Newman and Don Wilkerson, two great sax soloists for Ray Charles in the 1950s. Appreciate you tuning in. This is Jim Spake for Beale Street Caravan, crazy about a saxophone.
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1: 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The soundtrack of America was made in Tennessee. We're back, and for those of you just tuning in, we heard from Hunt Sales earlier in the show, and now we're about to hear from perhaps the most unique group of artists we've ever had on Beale Street Caravan, Mellotron Variations.
0: Even if you've never heard of the instrument known as the Mellotron, you've heard one.
1: The Beatles' Strawberry Fields. The iconic flutes on Zeppelin's Stairway to Heaven.
0: Those aren't real instruments.
1: Well, I mean, of course they're real.
0: But it's not like someone is sitting there playing those flutes into a microphone in a studio somewhere.
1: Well, there kind of is. It's sort of complicated. The Mellotron is a very complicated machine with a very unique history. A lot of people like to think of it as the world's first synthesizer.
0: Now, when you say synthesizer, I immediately think of the 80s new wave and funk with the fake horns and strings, those digital keyboards.
1: Right. So the Mellotron, it's keyboard-based too, just like those synthesizers. But it's more like the grandfather of the synthesizer you're describing. The Mellotron is analog. In fact, it's tape-based. It's analog tape with magnetic playback heads.
0: Like a cassette player?
1: Exactly. See, on a Mellotron, every single key on the keyboard corresponds to a strip of magnetic recording tape, a small motor, and a playback head. You press a key, and the Mellotron plays back that piece of tape. You release the key, and a spring winds the tape back up.
0: So, if the Mellotron has, say, 44 keys, like a small piano would, you would have 44 of these mechanisms all working in concert?
1: That's right. Like I said, the Mellotron is very complicated and it's a delicate instrument. There are a lot of moving parts and they require a lot of care to keep them operational and playing in tune. What really makes them so unique is that on each of those pieces of tape are actual recordings of musicians performing.
0: So if you hit the middle C and your Mellotron has the tapes loaded with the string sounds, you'll hear the actual violinist playing a sustained C note on a violin?
1: Exactly. And the type of sounds they recorded for Mellotrons are all over the place. You've got choirs, you've got drum loops, sound effects, orchestral sounds, you name it. And the guys in Mellotron Variations even went as far as going into a studio and making their own sets of Mellotron tapes. And you're going to hear all of this in just a minute.
0: So Mellotron Variations is the brainchild of Memphis artists Robbie Grant and Jonathan Kirksey. Their friend Winston Eggleston, who is the son of famed Memphis photographer William Eggleston, is a bit of a Mellotron enthusiast.
1: Winston owns a few original ones from the 60s, which he's rebuilt and restored. He's also built Mellotrons from the ground up using kits. But Winston's not a musician, per se. But Robbie came to him with the idea of creating compositions solely for the Mellotron.
0: The Mellotron has historically been an accompaniment instrument, an overdub, an embellishment, rarely front and center, and never the focal point of an entire composition. So this endeavor was pretty unique, to say the least.
1: Mellotron Variations first performed as duets for Mellotron at the Crosstown Arts Gallery in 2016. Jonathan and Robbie each played two Mellotron keyboards each. They had two sold-out performances, and we'll begin by hearing a selection from that evening.

0: So that, as far as we can tell, and we've done our homework, is the first public performance of compositions written entirely for the Mellotron. A live recording of the performance was released as an album, and there was immediate interest in doing it again.
1: And this time, Jonathan and Robbie brought in reinforcements in the form of John Medeski from Medeski, Martin & Wood, and Pat Sansone from Wilco.
0: So imagine this setup, if you will. Four musicians, eight Mellotron keyboards amongst them, this time at the Crosstown Concourse, a renovated Sears distribution facility, 1.5 million square feet converted into a vertical urban village.
1: Redubbed Mellotron Variations, the multi-day series included collaborations with Memphis's New Ballet Ensemble and Memphis Symphony Orchestra.
0: We'll hear an interview from Robbie Grant, John Medeski, and Pat Sansone throughout this segment. Here are Mellotron Variations live on Beale Street Caravan.

that sort of historic museum kind of instrument concept thing has never been interesting to me at all. It's always been about like, okay, what can we do with an instrument right now? Give me, you know, for like, you know, keyboards to be sitting in museums unused is just is ridiculous to me. You know, I mean, it's cool. I guess in terms of technology, it's, you know, like the Smithsonian or something, it's interesting. But for me, it's like either the instrument is only as good as what's coming out of it at any given moment. The way that, you know, the Mellotron, it's an amazing instrument. It's like, you know, it's got a motor that spins and pulls the tapes. So I like to get in there because, you know, when you affect the speed of the motor with your hand, it makes it, it just becomes a much, for me, becomes a much more vocal and expressive instrument.

0: It's been great. It's the first time that I've done this. First time I've made music with other Mellotronists. You know, usually I'm the Mellotron guy on a session or on stage. I'm you know, that's kind of a role that I'll play. So it's been great to share that with some other musicians, and it's such a deep and rich you know, paint box to pull from that it's you know, the possibilities are pretty limitless as far as the textures and the moods that you can create. So it's really fun. It's really fun getting to do this with some other like-minded Mellotron obsessives.
1: I don't know. For me, it just like I immediately just started doing it when I got the instrument. It just, you know, I like to explore sounds on any instrument and see what, you know, what's possible. And that was one of the things that for me made it, because, you know, if you want it to sound like strings, it's never gonna sound like strings. I mean, it's gonna sound like Mellotron strings, and oh, that's really precious too, but not for me. I'd hire some string players, write it out and get some string players. If I want strings, I'm gonna get some strings, or there's digital stuff that can trick us now. Recordings of, I mean, you know, there's samples and stuff that can be very deceptive as far as if you really want some real strings. But for me, what's great about the Mellotron is that it's its own instrument. It has its own sound, and even though it's, you know, it sounds like strings, it's not quite, you know, it hints at strings, and then you can, you know, when I can get in there and bend the sound, I can do things that a string player can't do, you know, and that's the whole point for me. Is like, you can do things with these sounds of the Mellotron when you start to explore the pitch and you know, the changing of speeds and stuff that you can't do with the real instrument, and then that's where for me it's interesting.
0: It's always kind of been a part of my record making, even when I didn't have access to an actual Mellotron. In the mid '90s, there were a couple of sound modules that came on the market that had a few Mellotron sounds in them. Yeah, I mean, once I had the ability to use those sounds, kind of hard not to. I mean, it's, you know, it's just so tempting.
2: You know, one of the goals really of the concert was to kind of make people forget everything or just get lost in the moment. You know, it's all instrumental. We're not singing or saying anything. I really want people to kind of look inside themselves and explore, you know, where they want to go creatively too. That was really part of it. Like, you know, with the visuals and just the music, you know, just let people get lost and kind of find a way into something else that they love and that they want to do.

0: That was Mellotron Variations live on Beale Street Caravan.
1: A Memphis original through and through. A complete concert of compositions written exclusively for this unique instrument, the first of its kind.
0: Mellotron Variations features the talent of Robbie Grant, Jonathan Kirksey, John Medeski, and Pat Sansone.
1: The project was made possible by the support of Crosstown Arts and the National Endowment for the Arts.
0: And attended by the best music fans in the world, Memphians.
1: For more information on Mellotron Variations, just follow them on social media. There's a rumor that the show may be hitting the road. It's an audiovisual experience that must be experienced live.
0: Right. There's a visual element that doesn't come across too well on public radio. Trust me when I say you have to hear and see this show. The highlights you heard earlier, they're just the tip of the iceberg, and a full album release of the concert is in the works. So be on the lookout for that. 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
0: 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We'll be back next week, so see you then. I'm Pat Mitchell-Worley.
1: And I'm Kevin Cubbins.
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1: BBC News, I'm John Shea. President Trump has been greeted by hundreds of schoolchildren and the Chinese vice president on his arrival in Beijing for a high-stakes summit. Mr. Trump will meet President Xi Jinping for talks on Thursday. Laura Bicker is in Beijing.
2: China was ready with a carefully choreographed show for the US president. Dozens of flag wavers shouted welcome, welcome to Donald Trump and his entourage of US chief executives, including the Tesla boss Elon Musk and Nvidia chief executive Jensen Huang. Mr. Trump wants China to open its doors to American firms. The US has been putting pressure on Beijing to use whatever leverage it has over its longtime ally Tehran to push it towards the negotiating table. President Xi will likely push Mr. Trump to end arms sales to Taiwan, the self-governing island that Beijing claims as its own and has not ruled out taking by force.
1: The High Representative for Gaza on the so-called Board of Peace, Nikolai Mladenov, has said that the door to the future of the Palestinian enclave remains closed. Lucy Williamson reports.
3: Mr. Mladenov said Israel's withdrawal depended on Hamas disarming and handing over power, but that the group could survive as a political party if it gave up its commitment to fighting Israel.
4: We're not asking Hamas to disappear as a political movement. A political party that disavows armed activity can compete in national Palestinian elections.
3: In response, Israel's government said the terms of the peace deal banned Hamas from any role in governing Gaza. Hamas has said it's committed to handing over power, but the group has so far refused to disarm.
1: Volleys of gunshots inside the Philippine Senate have been heard during an apparent operation to arrest a fugitive senator, Ronald De La Rosa. He's wanted by the International Criminal Court in connection with the killing of hundreds of drug users. Jonathan Head reports.
5: Armed soldiers were seen entering the Senate building, and shortly afterwards, volleys of shots were heard, setting off a panicked rush for the exits by journalists and staff. Mr. De La Rosa sought sanctuary in the Senate on Monday, just as the ICC unsealed the arrest warrant against him. He was the police chief who led the violent anti-drug campaign ordered by then-President Rodrigo Duterte after he was elected 10 years ago, in which thousands of alleged drug dealers were shot dead. Last year, the Philippines police bundled Mr. Duterte onto a plane to The Hague to face similar charges.
1: The spokesman for the Iranian military has restated Tehran's plan to maintain control of the Strait of Hormuz. He said this would generate significant revenue and strengthen Iran's international influence. The blockade is impeding efforts to reach a deal on ending the war with the US and Israel. World News from the BBC. A man convicted of killing his wife and son in a high-profile US murder trial has had the verdict overturned. Alex Murdaugh was a well-known and influential South Carolina lawyer when he was given two life sentences for the 2021 shooting. Bernd de Busman reports.
6: More than 3 years after a lengthy, meandering trial that transfixed the U.S. and generated documentaries, podcasts, and books, the five members of South Carolina's top court have unanimously determined that Mr. Murdaugh's trial was tainted by the improper influence of County Clerk Becky Hill. Ahead of the ruling, Mr. Murdaugh's attorneys argued that Ms. Hill attacked his credibility and defense during his trial. Hill later wrote a tell-all book about the case, but ultimately pled guilty to perjury and obstruction of justice charges and was sentenced to 3 years of probation.
1: Waymo says it's recalling nearly 4,000 robo-taxis in the U.S. after identifying a software risk that allowed the self-driving vehicles to enter flooded roads at higher speeds. The recall follows an incident in April where an empty vehicle entered a flooded lane in San Antonio, Texas, and was swept into a creek. A spokesperson said software alterations had already been put in place and the company is working on additional safeguards. Expedition organisers in Nepal say Sherpas have managed to clear a path to the summit of Mount Everest. The main route to the world's highest peak had been blocked by a huge chunk of glacial ice, but the elite Nepali climbers have established an alternative ascent. A court in Germany has told the company that makes Milka chocolate bars that it misled customers by shrinking the size of the product. A consumer group in Hamburg argued that the weight of the Alpine Milk bar had been cut from 100 to 90 grams, while the packaging wasn't noticeably changed. The US company Mondelez pointed to rising costs and said it had informed customers on its website. And that's the latest BBC World News.
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very good morning to you and welcome to Good Morning Country. I'm Heather Farrell, your Thursday morning host and broadcasting out of my home studio of Triple H FM, and we're situated in Horsham in the Woomera region of Western Victoria. It's Thursday, the 14th of May, 2026, and Good Morning Country coming to you on the Community Radio Network right around Australia through your local community radio station. Or you might also be listening on the Community Radio Plus app, and you can hear us anywhere in the world on that app. In around about 23 minutes' time, we've got the Rural Livestock Report, or the Daily Market Update, as it seems to be called these days. In about an hour's time, we're going to feature a few balladeers, and then we've got our CD giveaway. And our CD of the day is Melinda Schneider's new album, Tender, and it is an autographed copy, so I'm sure there'll be plenty of people ringing in to try and win that album. And just so that you know, the phone number for Thursdays, and it is a different number to the other days of the working week, is 0447 349 055. Now, if you missed that number, make sure you've got your pen and paper handy, because I will give it to you another three or four times before we open up that competition line. And in around about 2 hours' time, I'm going to feature a few songs that I played on a very special day 4 years ago, and that was the 18th of May 2022, when a very nervous Heather Farrell took to the microphone for Good Morning Country, along with Kevin Walsh sitting by my side to help me out. And I'm going to revisit a few of those songs that we played in that particular program in the third hour of the program this morning. So we will have a little bit of a blast from the past later on. But right now, let's get on with it. Going to start out with our usual track. It's called My Old Friend. It's by Gina Jeffries and Tanya Kernaghan.

It's a French family band there, Whistling Guitars, come out to play. And Amy Shepherd featuring the Wolf Brothers prior to that with Fool Out of Me. And we started out with our usual track with Gina Jeffries and Tanya Kernighan with Old Friend. Got another recent release coming up next. This one's from Piper Butcher and it features Austin Mackay and it's called The Bullet.

sun. I'd hold your hand and I'd walk with you through the garden. But I'm all alone on my own and it's coffee for one.

Peter Dawson with Coffee for One, and otherwise known as Smoky Pete. And we had Piper Butcher and Austin Mackay with The Bullet prior to that. You're listening to Good Morning Country. I'm Heather Farrell. It's the Thursday, the 14th of May. And coming up very shortly, about 3.5 minutes' time, we've got the Rural Livestock Report. In about an hour's time, in the second hour, we'll feature some balladeers. And we'll also have our CD giveaway competition. And today the prize is Melinda Snyder's tender, and it is an autographed copy. The number for that competition, and no calls just yet, 0447 349 055. We've got Lindsay Waddington to take us up to the Rural Livestock Report, and it's called Black North Queensland Snow.

Welcome to your daily market update, powered by Auctions Plus, Australia's largest ag marketplace. I'm Lucy Baker with today's report. At Forbes, numbers lifted and quality was solid, with good runs of grain-assisted steers and heifers carrying weight and yield. There were plenty of feeder cattle on offer, although fewer plain cattle and light weaners. Prime-grown steers and heifers were limited, with the many grower steers lacking finish and returning to feed. Just 470 cows were penned, and the overall market trended stronger. Weaner steers sold from 450 to 502 cents per kilo, while heifers ranged from 360 to 396 cents per kilo. Feeder steers lifted 3 to 4 cents, with more sales above 500 cents this week. Feeder heifers showed the biggest gains, medium weights rising 15 to 20 cents, and heavy feeders up 10, ranging from 400 to 475 cents per kilo. Heavy trade cattle were firm to slightly dearer, selling from 459 to 475 cents. Younger grown steers to feed made between 440 and 474 cents, with a standout pen of milk and two-tooth steers reaching 520 cents a kilo. Prime heavy grown heifers topped at 439 cents. Cows were significantly stronger, up 15 to 17 cents. Prime heavy cows sold from 358 to 376 cents, with leaner two-score cows making 274 to 330 cents a kilo. At Bendigo, numbers lifted, with 6,500 head of lambs and 1,300 sheep yarded. A smaller buying field and mixed quality saw the lamb market ease slightly, although well-presented trade lambs held firm. Extra heavy export lambs sold from $336 to a top of $411 a head, with carcass rates averaging around 120 cents a kilo. Most average and heavy crossbred lambs made between $250 and $315 per head. Fed Merino lambs reached $278, while lighter Merinos sold from $145 to $220 per head. Sheep prices improved, with heavy Merino ewes making up to $295 and the crossbred ewes topping at $274 per head. That concludes today's market update, brought to you by Auctions Plus, dedicated to connecting ag.

0: Good morning and a very big welcome back to Good Morning Country, coming to you on the Community Radio Network throughout Australia through your local community radio station. I'm Heather Farrell, your Thursday morning host, and broadcasting out of my home studio of Triple H in Horsham, and we're situated in the Wimmera region of Western Victoria. Our CD giveaway today is by Melinda Snyder, and it's her brand new album. It's called Tender, and it is an autographed copy. The phone number for the competition, and no calls just yet, is 0447 349 055. Now, we'll be about an hour and a quarter's time before we open up that competition line, so if you miss that number, keep your pen and paper handy, because I will give you that number a few more times. And in the third hour of the program, we're going to be featuring some songs that I played 4 years ago on my first program with Good Morning Country. Just a little bit of a blast from the past and a bit of reminiscing. But right now, we've got just a small amount of work to do, a whole 17 seconds of it, and then we're straight into the music with Cole Thompson and the woman behind the man behind the wheel.
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Adam Eckersley and Brooke McClymont with Memory Lane, and we started out with Cole Thompson, the woman behind the man behind the wheel. It's Catherine Britt up next, and this one's called Charlestown Road. An oldie but a goodie.

And that was Troy Casadale, Dream Out Loud, and we started out Catherine Britt with Charlestown Road. Coming up next, we've got a local group currently living here in Horsham. It's called the Austins, Rowan and Candace, and this track's called Back Road Bus Stop, and basically tells you about their romance as she was living in Adelaide and he was working as a country cop in rural South Australia. So, Back Road Bus Stop by the Austins.

Alice Benfer with What Can I Say? And that was released back in 2021 now. We also had Back Road Bus Stop by the Austins, local Horsham group, and good to see them doing so well with their music. If you're leaving us to go to local programming, top of the hour, thank you so much for tuning in to Good Morning Country. We really appreciate you tuning in. Tomorrow morning, Kevin Walsh will be your host. And on Friday morning, he will have Max Jackson's album Dangerous in Denim as the prize in our CD giveaway. And just a reminder, the prize today is Melinda Snyder's album Tender, and it is an autographed copy. And the phone number for that competition is 0447 349055. It is a different number on Thursdays, so please take note of that. 0447 349055. No calls just yet. I will let you know when we open up that competition line. But right now, to take us up to the next lot of news and weather, we've got Justin Landers with Honey, Take Me Home.

0: Good morning and welcome to Good Morning Country on this Thursday, the 14th of May, 2026. I'm Heather Farrell. I'm your host for Thursday mornings on Good Morning Country and broadcasting from the studios of Triple H 96.5 FM in Horsham in Western Victoria. In this half hour, we're going to feature some balladeers. After this half hour, we will have our CD of the Day competition, where Melinda Snyder's new album Tender is the prize, and it is an autographed copy. And the phone number for Thursdays only for our competition line is 0447 349 055. No calls just yet. I will let you know when we open up that competition line. And you know, early calls, as my phone is struggling to be charged in time this morning. Long story. But anyway, let's get on with the weather first, and then lots of music to keep you entertained. And in particular, in this half hour, we'll have some ballads. But right now, let's find out what the weather's doing from all around the country.
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0: Now, beginning with the major centres, Brisbane's expecting a top of 24 degrees and showers today. Sydney 22 with showers, Canberra 19 and partly cloudy, Melbourne mostly sunny 21, Hobart sunny 19, Adelaide partly cloudy 24. In Perth, 20 degrees is the predicted top with showers, and Alice Springs 23 and partly cloudy. Off to Queensland now, Cairns 28 degrees with a shower or two, Townsville 28 and partly cloudy, Mackay 26 with a shower or two, Rockhampton also 26 but partly cloudy there, Hervey Bay 25 with a shower or two, Gander 26 with a possible shower. In New South Wales, Armidale 17 with a shower or two, Orange also 17 but partly cloudy there, Yass partly cloudy 19, Young mostly sunny 21, Cooma partly cloudy 18, Batemans Bay and Bega can both expect a shower or two and a top of 21, Griffith 23 and partly cloudy. In Victoria, Mildura 24 and partly cloudy, Swan Hill mostly sunny 23, Shepparton mostly sunny 21, Bairnsdale 20 degrees and sunny, Warrnambool 21 and partly cloudy. In South Australia, Mount Gambier 22 and mostly sunny, Port Pirie 25 and mostly sunny, and Sejuni, you guessed it, mostly sunny, top of 24. In Tasmania, Newbina 18 and sunny, Huonville 19 and mostly sunny, Oatlands 16 and partly cloudy. In the Northern Territory, Darwin 33 and sunny. In Western Australia, Albany and Bunbury are both expecting a top of 19 degrees with a shower or two. Karratha 32 and sunny, Newman mostly sunny 29, Kununurra partly cloudy 35, Broome, sunny 33. And here in Horsham, we're expecting a very pleasant day. 21 degrees is our predicted top and a partly cloudy day. No sign of any of the rain that our farmers so desperately need down here at the moment. And that's your roundup of the weather from all around the country.
2: How are you feeling, mate? Had a long day? Tired? Bit fuzzy? You could roll down the window or turn up the radio, but no matter what you do, even on a short trip, it might not be enough to save your life, unless you take a break. Because after a long day, even the most experienced driver can lose concentration and risk running off the road, or worse. So think about it. Do you want to stop for a break, or do you want to stop for good? Stop, revive, survive.
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the cost. Peg the slip rails to misgivings. Peg 'em deep and peg 'em strong. Be a man, forgive your failures and those judges who are wrong. But when the bunting and the posters

Terry Bennett's with When the Rodeos Are Over, and we started out with Heart of a Drover by William Alexander. Coming up, it's Dean Perrott, and this one's a duet with Pete Dennehy. It dates back to 2017, and it's called The Ringing of the Steel.

Ian Quinn with There's No Black Cockatoos in Theodore Street, and that one's from an album called Ballad Round the Coals from way back 1997. Prior to that, Graham Roger with The Chimney and the Rose, and we had Dean Perrott in that duet with Pete Dennehy, and that was The Ringing of the Steel. To take us up to the next lot of news and weather, it's Diane Lindsay with What's a Bush Ballad.

morning and a very big welcome to Good Morning Country. I'm Heather Farrell, your Thursday morning host, coming to you today from my home studio of Triple H in Horsham, and we're situated in the Wimmera region of Western Victoria. I certainly hope that you're waking up to a wonderful day wherever you are in this great country of ours. Our CD giveaway competition today will follow shortly. You'll have a chance to win Melinda Snyder's brand new album, Tender, and it is an autographed copy. It's a beautiful album, and I'm sure it's going to be very, very popular today. If you happen to have that pen and paper handy, today's competition number is 0447 349 055. That's 0447 349 055. No calls just yet. Please wait until I give you that cue just a little bit later on. But right now, let's look at the weather forecasts for all around Australia.

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1: Let's begin with the major centres. Brisbane's expecting a high of 24 degrees and showers. Sydney, 22 with showers. Canberra, 19 and partly cloudy. Melbourne, 21 and mostly sunny. Hobart, sunny day there with a top of 19. Adelaide, partly cloudy, 24. Perth, showers, 20. And Alice Springs, 23 degrees and partly cloudy. Off to Queensland now. Cairns expecting 28 degrees with a shower or two. Townsville, also 28 but partly cloudy there. Mackay, 26 with a shower or two. Rockhampton, also 26 but partly cloudy. Hervey Bay, shower or two, 25 degrees. And Gander, possible shower, 26. Off to New South Wales now. Armidale, 17 with a shower or two. Orange, 17 and partly cloudy. Yass, 19 and partly cloudy. Young, 21 and mostly sunny. Cooma, 28 and partly cloudy. Batemans Bay and Bega are both expecting a top of 21 degrees and a shower or two. And Griffith, 23 degrees and partly cloudy. Off to Victoria now, Mildura, 24 and partly cloudy. Swan Hill, mostly sunny, 23. Shepparton, mostly sunny, 21. Bairnsdale, 20 and sunny. Warrnambool, 21 and partly cloudy. In South Australia, Mount Gambier, 22 and mostly sunny. Port Pirie, 25 and mostly sunny. And Ceduna, also mostly sunny, top of 24 there. Off to Tasmania now, Newbina, 18 and sunny. Huonville, 19 and mostly sunny. And Oatlands, 16 and partly cloudy. In the Northern Territory, Darwin, 33 and sunny. Off to Western Australia now, Albany and Bunbury are both expecting a top temperature of 19 degrees and a shower or two. Karratha, 32 and sunny. Newman, 29 and mostly sunny. Kununurra, 35 and partly cloudy. Broome, 33 and sunny. And here in Horsham, we're expecting a top of 21 degrees and a partly cloudy day. And that's your roundup of the weather from all around this great country of ours.
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1: Time now to find out a little bit more about our CD giveaway today. And the prize is Melinda Snyder's new album, Tender. It is an autographed copy and it is a beautiful album. So let's find out just a little bit more about it. Now let's have Kevin Walsh introduce Melinda Snyder's new CD, Tender. The prize in our CD giveaway today. No calls just yet. Please wait for that cue to call.
4: Our CD giveaway this morning comes from Melinda Snyder. It's an autographed copy of Tender, her latest album. Now, Melinda Snyder has well and truly documented her fight with mental health. And there were periods of time when she was unable to even take the stage. But thankfully for country music fans, she's back with this new album, Tender. It's a brand new release, and it's produced by Rod McCormack. The album is produced by Rod McCormack, and Rod also mixed the album at the Music Cellar on the Central Coast. His brother Jeff McCormack, as is the case on many of Australia's country music releases, mastered the album on the Central Coast. We'll feature two of those tracks right now, and the tragic journey of Melinda Snyder's life is highlighted through songs and stories on this album. We'll go to the very beginning, and track one is a track entitled Open Up, and we'll follow it up with track two, another story with 25 hours.

Two great songs from Melinda Snyder's album Tender there. We started out with Open Up and followed it up with 25 Hours. For your chance to win that album, and it is an autographed copy, all you need to do is dial 0447 349 055. That's 0447 349 055. Competition line is now open. You've got just on 12 minutes to get your entry in before we do take a break while we do the news and weather. Coming up next, it's a gorgeous song. It's by the French Family Band and it's called Just a Little Love. That competition line is now open, 0447 349 055.

0: G'day, this is Australian singer-songwriter Kevin Sullivan and my family band,
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That was Darren Coggan with his latest release called Always Believe in Love. Prior to that, Kevin Sullivan and Stuart Joel Nugget with Elliot, their latest single, and the French Family Band with Just a Little Love. For your chance to win Melinda Snyder's new album Tender, the number you need to dial is 0447 349 055. You've got just on a minute to get your entry in before we do take a break while we do the news and weather. But if you don't get in time, that's okay. We will open up the competition line again in the next half hour of Good Morning Country. If you're leaving us to go to local programming at the top of the hour, then we thank you for joining us on Good Morning Country. Make sure you tune in again tomorrow morning when Kevin Walsh will have another CD to give away when he broadcasts from the bunker at Harrington in New South Wales. To take us up to the next lot of news and weather, we've got Anthony Baxter and Lindsay Butler with Mount Scoria

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2: Good morning, I'm Laura Devoy. An overhaul of net overseas migration and a $5 billion housing infrastructure fund are set to be key policies announced by the opposition. Angus Taylor will formally respond to the federal budget tonight. The coalition has criticised much of the budget, including tax reform, which it says it will oppose and may repeal if returned to government. Mr Taylor wants to limit net overseas migration, equivalent to the number of homes built in the previous year, and has revived former leader Peter Dutton's election pledge to build infrastructure for new housing developments. A parliamentary hearing and roundtable will learn more about the health impacts of alcohol and other drugs today. David Wilson reports.
3: The inquiry is seeking to determine whether the current supports for prevention, reduction and recovery of alcohol and drug harm in individuals, families and communities are adequate and what improvements are needed. A sixth public hearing gets underway at Parliament House in Canberra this morning with National Youth Mental Health Foundation Headspace to appear. It will be raising concerns about the use of alcohol and other drugs among young First Nations people, including the reliability of the data captured on this matter. While the Royal Australian College of General Practitioners and Royal Australian College of Physicians will attend a roundtable later today.
2: The High Representative for Gaza on the US's Board of Peace says the ceasefire between Israel and Hamas has not been what the Palestinians were promised. Gaza medics say at least 830 Palestinians have been killed since the truce took effect. Israel says four of its soldiers have been killed. Nikolai Mladenov, who is overseeing the planned reconstruction of the Strip, spoke in Jerusalem.
4: 7 months since the ceasefire, the door to the future of Gaza is still closed. It is not what the Palestinians were promised, and it is not what they deserve, and it is not giving Israel the security to move forward as the Israeli people also want.
2: That audio from the BBC. The United Nations says the humanitarian and economic crisis in Afghanistan is deepening. Estimates indicate around 28 million people in Afghanistan were living in poverty in 2025, and nearly 3 in 4 were unable to meet basic needs. While the country has recorded 2 consecutive years of economic growth, population growth was significantly higher. The UN says drought is adding further pressure, with access to adequate drinking water dropping from 59% in 2024 to 44% last year. A veteran has become the first Australian to win a global award at the King's Trust. Shannon Lemansky's business converts air into water and often works in remote First Nations communities with little to no access to safe drinking water. He was presented the International Sustainability Award by actor Benedict Cumberbatch at a ceremony in London this week. Mr. Lemansky told the ABC more than 2 million Australians don't have reliable, safe access to drinking water.
5: The closest community to where I live is Cherbourg, so that's less than 3 hours from Brisbane. And the reality there is the tap water has had so many issues, and that community's been on a boiled water alert for so long that there were serious health concerns for the children in the daycare centre and the school. And that's where we're working to get the machines into at the moment to make sure that the most vulnerable have got access to safe drinking water.
2: Turning to sport, in cycling, Igor Arrieta has won stage 5 of the Giro d'Italia despite crashing with 12 kilometres to go and taking a wrong turn 2 kilometres from the finish line. Afonso Eulalio, who finished second, has moved into the lead in the general classification. Ben O'Connor was the best of the Aussies in 16th. He sits 20th overall, while Jai Hindley is 18th.
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7: 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Here is the weather forecast for Thursday, the 14th of May. Cloudy with a high chance of showers. The chance of a thunderstorm in the coast in the late afternoon. and evening. Light winds becoming south to southeasterly, 15 to 20 kilometers per hour during the day, then becoming light during the afternoon. Overnight, temperatures are said to be falling between 10 to 14 degrees, with daylight temperatures reaching between 15 to 21. Coffs Harbour will have showers with a maximum of 21 degrees. Foster will also have showers with a maximum of 21 degrees. Kempsey following suit with showers and a maximum of 21 degrees. And Taree with showers and a maximum of 21 degrees. The coastal water forecast from Woolley to Smoky Cape will have winds said to be southeasterly, 10 to 15 knots, reaching up to 20 knots offshore north of Coffs Harbour during the day. Seas are around about 1 metre, increasing from 1 to 1.5 metres offshore north of Coffs Harbour. The first swell is southerly, 1 to 1.5 metres, decreasing to around 1 metre around midday. The second swell is east to southeasterly, 1.5 metres. Weather is partly cloudy, 90% chance of showers, the chance of a thunderstorm during the morning and afternoon. And remember, life jackets save lives. 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
0: Jamaica in Roma.

And that was UMI with Jamie's Got a Gal. Great stuff, great Aussie rock. Also, before that was Karma Coma by Massive Attack, Six Underground by Sneaker Pips, and then Faith No More with Evidence. Coming up next, a bit of The Church and Two Bob Raves.

0: Hey, listen up. It's two Bob Braves.
1: Indeed it is. It is time for two Bob Braves. Here we have the AM feature album, which will be heard around 10 a.m. with Matt. And it will be Tech Ensemble, Dinner at Splenditos. Spendelitos. Sorry about that. And our feature albums of the week from Monday, May 11th is Kim Yang, Turn on the Lights, Jungle Giants, Experiencing Feelings of Joy, which I will be playing for you soon, Rusty Pickups, I Don't Think About You at All, Some Days, and Emma Donovan, Take Me to the River. The River, sheesh. Also, today, we're going to have AM music at 9 a.m. with Matt. And, of course, you're having the breakfast show with me. Unfortunately, Chez isn't with us today. Then we'll have Indigenous Hour with Deadly Beats at 11 a.m. Then 12 p.m., you'll be having the Midday Magazine with Cam. 2 p.m., Vintage Music with Craig, Barry, Marius, and Graham. 4 p.m., you'll be having me again with the inaugural episode of Jake's Jams. The title is a work in progress. Then at 5:30, you'll be driving home with Nathan. 7 p.m., you'll be having the Electro Show with Asterix. What a great name. 8 p.m., Absolutely Live. 9 p.m., Absolutely Live Bob. 10 p.m., you'll be having Beale St. Caravan. 11 p.m., Community Radio Network. And of course, 12 a.m., sheesh, you'll be having Community Radio Network, or CRN. Also, there is going to be the Thursday Produce Market, which should be happening today, actually, or it might have been called off. I'm not sure. Anyway, up next, we have our feature album, which is The Jungle Giants. 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

0: And that was the Jungle Giants, and they are our feature album of the week, well, for Thursday. And what you heard was, just then, Tell Me How It Feels. Before that was Lovesick and All the Time in the World. Great stuff, good indie pop music. A correction to something I said earlier, the Thursday produce markets are indeed on. I just didn't look outside. I've been up for quite a while. Anyway, up next is...
1: It's time now for Two Bob's Many Notice Boards.
0: Indeed. Anyway, as I said earlier, the local markets that shall be as read. The Thursday produce market is indeed on 7:30 a.m. to 12 p.m. in the Taree Park, right next to Two Bob. So come on down and say hi, or grab yourself some locally grown and created products. Foster Farmers Market will be on at Saturday the 16th, 8 a.m. to 12 p.m. at the Council Reserve at the Courthouse. The Hub Market will also be on Saturday 16th of May, 8 a.m. to 12 p.m. at the Taree Showground. The Rotary Bookshed will also be there 7:30 a.m. to 12 p.m. at the Taree Showground as well. The Rotary Bookshed Wingham will be happening on Saturday the 16th, 8 a.m. to 12 p.m. at the Wingham Showground. The Cranback Farmers Market will be taking place Sunday the 17th of May, 8 a.m. to 12 p.m. at Cranback Hall. So come on down and grab yourself a good bargain. The Flame Tree Community Market will be happening on Sunday the 17th of May, 9 a.m. to 1 p.m. at St. John's Hall, Taree. If you are interested in trying something new, why don't you try dragon boating? Saturday 16th of May, 8:30 a.m. to 9:45 a.m. at the Manning River Sailing Club. Come and try dragon boat racing with the Manning River Dragon Boat Club on the Manning River in Taree. Their first session will be an introduction to dragon boating, dragon boat paddling, and will include a land warm-up. The sessions will run from 8:30 a.m. to about 9:45 a.m. No experience necessary. For further information, please contact Kim on 0410-686-991. That's 0410-686-991. Or Wendy at 0407-543-813. Or get in touch with them with us from... That wasn't written correctly, sorry. Register at the Manning River Sailing Club, 78 River Street, Taree, on the day. No prior experience is necessary. Or, and Australia's biggest morning tea will be happening on Sunday, May the 24th, 2026, at the Lawn Community Hall, Stewart's River Road, and it will be running from 9:30 a.m. to 11:30 a.m. Please come and enjoy our great community raising money for the Cancer Council. Donate or bake, and you can contact Dallas Blakely at 0459-566-347 or Jane Everdell at 0419-169-193. And remember to make a reservation if you are going to do any catering at the at Australia's biggest morning tea, there will be cake stalls, raffles, and a plant stall. Again, that will be taking place at the Lawn Community Hall at Stuart River Road. And there you have it. Up next, just a little bit of Spiderbait, a little bit of Faith No More, and all sorts of goodies on the way. And the news will be taking place at 8 a.m. So stick around. 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
1: Good morning, I'm Laura Devoy. Opposition leader Angus Taylor says his budget reply will focus on getting rid of Labor's taxes. The coalition has slammed Labor's tax reforms announced on Tuesday, which it says it will oppose and may repeal if returned to government. Mr. Taylor will also propose changes to emissions reductions targets and migration.
2: You will also see a focus on putting Australians first. This is a time when Australians are feeling deeply insecure. They are losing hope of the prospect of owning a home, of starting and running a business, of starting a family. That's not the Australia I believe in, and it's not the Australia I grew up in.
1: The federal government has been criticised for quietly releasing a report which shows Australians are waiting more than a year on average for a bed in an aged care home. There was a similar wait time for a home care package. The report was released on Tuesday when many journalists at Parliament House were in budget lockup with no access to the internet. The government has had the report for 2 weeks. Independent Senator David Pocock said trying to bury bad news on budget day is massively disappointing from the government. The effectiveness of the current regulation of alcohol advertising on television is being questioned. With more details, Shannon Kirkwood.
3: The Australian Medical Association has today detailed its submission to the Australian Communications and Media Authority review into alcohol advertising restrictions in the free TV code. The AMA says Australia is experiencing its highest rates of alcohol-induced deaths in more than 20 years. It says the regulation, as it is, has failed to protect the community and is calling on ACMA to make a binding program standard, remove alcohol advertising exemptions for sport, and further restrict advertising hours. AMA President Dr. Danielle McMullen says the authority must step up and replace the weak regulations with a strong, enforceable program standard.
1: US President Donald Trump was greeted by hundreds of schoolchildren and the Chinese vice president on his arrival in Beijing. He'll meet with President Xi Jinping later today, with trade supposed to be the main topic of discussions. The BBC's Laura Bicker is also in Beijing.
4: The war in Iran is now overshadowing these talks. And when it comes to the United States, they may be hoping that China can perhaps nudge its friend and ally Tehran towards the negotiating table. Now remember, China is Iran's biggest buyer of oil, biggest trade partner and a long-time friend and ally. So it may well be, using that economic and political leverage, the US will hope that China can give them a hand here.
1: A drug counsellor who helped supply actor Matthew Perry with ketamine before his death has been sentenced to 2 years in prison. The Friends star died in 2023 due to the effects of ketamine. Eric Fleming, who pleaded guilty, told a court in Los Angeles he was haunted by the mistakes he had made. Turning to sport, the Round 13 AFL match between the Sydney Swans and St Kilda will no longer be a designated pride game. It comes after the Saints defended player Lance Collard at the tribunal when he was accused of a homophobic slur. He was found guilty and banned for 6 matches. The Swans have hosted a pride game since 2016. In a statement, the club said it felt it was appropriate to shift the game to ensure it has the positive impact intended. It'll now be held in round 17 against the Western Bulldogs.
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6: 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Here is the weather forecast for Thursday, the 14th of May. Cloudy, with a high chance of showers, the chance of a thunderstorm near the coast in the afternoon and evening. So be careful out there. Light winds becoming south to southeasterly, 15 to 20 kilometers during the day, and then becoming light during the afternoon. Overnight temperatures are said to be falling between 10 and 14 degrees, with daylight temperatures reaching between 15 and 21 degrees. Coffs Harbour will have showers with a maximum of 21 degrees. Foster will also have showers with a maximum of 21 degrees. Kempsey will have showers with a maximum of 22 degrees. Port Macquarie will have showers with a maximum of 21 degrees. And Taree following suit with showers and a maximum of 21 degrees. There are no fire dangers in place for all areas. And the UV index is ranked as moderate. So remember to slip, slop, slap, and sip. Up next, we have UMI with Adam's Ribs.

scratching and give me a beat. Ouch! Ladies and gentlemen, I'd like to introduce the hi-hat. Go on. That's good. Now the tambourine. Right now.

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1: And before that was Nene Cherry with Buffalo Stance and Rocks by Primal Scream. Good stuff, folks. I hope you're enjoying today's breakfast. It's a bit of a mix, an eclectic breakfast, if you will. Up next, we have, I believe, Goldfrapp and a bit of Red Cross. 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
4: And that was Suffragette City by David Bowie. And before that was Whatever You Settle For from Wingham's own The Nature Painters. And of course, before that was Ooh La La by Goldfrapp. Stick around. We've got plenty more good tunes coming up. We have Iggy Pop with Lust for Life.

And that was Smashing Pumpkins with Cherub Rock. And before that was Kung Fu Sing by Regurgitator. And of course, good old Iggy Pop with Lust for Life. Coming up next, we've got a bit more stuff. We got the 311 with Down and Fun Loving Criminals with Scooby Snacks. 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
2: And that was Brimful of Asher by Corner Store. Bit of a blast from the past there. And before that was Scooby Snacks. It's coming close to 9, and you'll be with Matt at AM Music. And I'll see you later in the day around about 4. So tune in. 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

Alrighty, we just had a couple of tracks there from Amy Volkovsky, and those tracks were, what do we have? We had This Town Is Broken and Capricorn Moon. And then before that was Ruby Gill with the track Space Love. 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Hope you're having a fantastic Thursday morning. Alrighty, up next is Beans and the track Haunted. Here it is.

0: Alrighty, that was Anna Weatherup with the track Delusional. And before that, we had Beans with the track Haunted. 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I hope you're having a fantastic Thursday morning. Up next, we've got Emil Wasu with the track Spiritual War. Here it is.
1: This is the time.

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And before that, we had Imiwasu with Spiritual War. 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Now it is time for today's 2Bob Raves, and the AM Music Feature Album that'll be playing around 10 a.m. this morning will be Tech Tech Ensemble with the album Dinner at Blended Tellos. And tomorrow we've got Sarita with the album Gifts. And our albums of the week for this week are Kim Yang with Turn on the Lights, Think Like the Jungle Giants with Experiencing Feelings of Joy, Rusty Pickups with I Don't Think About You at All, and Emma Donovan with Take Me to the River. Alrighty, that is a very short 2Bob Raves for this morning. There's not much in raves these days. Alrighty, time now for some music, and we'll go with Kim Yang and the track Turn on the Lights off the album Turn on the Lights, which is one of our albums of the week for this week. Let's have a listen.

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That was Anna Smirk and the track "This Is a Drill." Before that, we had Kim Yang and the track "Turn On the Lights." 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

Alrighty, we just had a couple of tracks there from Teenage Jones. We had Joke, and before that was Superglue. 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Up next, to take us out to the news, I'm going to go with a bit of Noosan Tara Beats, and here's the track Ula Ula.